0: 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Your shout out in the choir stand. Your vibe on the way to work. 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

0: Glory family, can we just take a moment to give God some praise? 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
2: 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And just hearing about being a nominee for the Stella Awards, I mean, like, come on. 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I give God all the glory. 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

0: 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And we celebrate what God's doing in your life. 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
13: A better life with Dr. Sanjay Gupta.
14: A colleague of mine went to a meeting of the primetime seniors the other week. There are programs like this all over the country for people in their 60s, 70s, 80s, and beyond to stay active. It's not just something to keep older folks busy. It helps to keep their bodies in shape and their brains sharp. Showing up with a good attitude is a must, and research shows that having the right mindset actually does lead to better physical aging. So if you need some suggestions to boost your positivity, experts we talked to recommended focusing on goals, which can boost your confidence. Practice gratitude, they said. One of the seniors my colleague met told her that just waking up in the morning is, quote, better than the alternative. That's true. Focus on the things you can control. diet, and exercise. And very importantly, surround yourself with positive people, because that can be contagious. I'm Dr. Sanjay Gupta, helping you live a better life.
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3: A better life with Dr. Sanjay Gupta.
4: Osteoporosis affects millions of people in the United States and around the world. It's a disease that basically causes someone's bones to become weak, brittle, and porous, which can increase their risk of fractures. Now, the good news here is there are things you can do other than, or in addition to, taking medications to prevent fractures before it's too late. One is to up your intake of calcium and vitamin D. You also want to eat more protein. One functional medicine dietitian told us that that helps build muscle, and if you're building muscle strength, then you are also building bone strength. You want to be mindful of your workouts. The best ways to build bone density, one therapist told us, are going to be resistance exercises like lifting weights, and also exercises that make your bones take a bit of an impact, such as jumping or even running, just loading the bones a little bit more. I'm Dr. Sanjay Gupta, helping you live a better life.
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2: 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Look at God. And just hearing about being a nominee for the Stellar Awards, I mean, like, come on. I just love when God blew my mind. And I don't take this for granted. I give God all the glory. And one thing about the Stellar's Radio Announcer of the Year category is not voted on from our listeners or the community. It's voted on people in the music industry listening and watching and seeing what you're doing in your own community and in gospel music. 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
16: A better life with Dr. Sanjay Gupta.
17: Osteoporosis affects millions of people in the United States and around the world. It's a disease that basically causes someone's bones to become weak, brittle, and porous, which can increase their risk of fractures. Now, the good news here is there are things you can do other than, or in addition to, taking medications to prevent fractures before it's too late. One is to up your intake of calcium and vitamin D. You also want to eat more protein. One functional medicine dietitian told us that that helps build muscle, and if you're building muscle strength, then you are also building bone strength. You want to be mindful of your workouts. The best ways to build bone density, one therapist told us, are going to be resistance exercises like lifting weights, and also exercises that make your bones take a bit of an impact, such as jumping or even running, just loading the bones a little bit more. I'm Dr. Sanjay Gupta, helping you live a better life.

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4: For years, we've been talking about both the positive and negative effects of being on social media. And I would say, by and large, for older adults, social media is net positive. Not all positive, but net positive. Helps them keep in touch with friends and stay social. But for younger people, social media use, especially heavy use, tends to be net negative. In fact, according to this year's World Happiness Report, youth who use social media more than 5 hours a day reported a lower level of well-being. And researchers who study this sort of thing found that many teens wish these platforms didn't even exist, and yet they can't seem to stop using them. Experts we talked to largely suggested two things. Ideally, along with your friend group, take some time offline. Also, try to recurate your algorithm so it shows you posts that'll make you feel good. I'm Dr. Sanjay Gupta, helping you live a better life.
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Carolina's number one choice for gospel music.

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Your shout out in the choir stand. 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
2: 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Look at God. And just hearing about being a nominee for the Stellar Awards, I mean, like, come on. I just love when God blew my mind. And I don't take this for granted. I give God all the glory. And one thing about the Stellar's Radio Announcer of the Year category is not voted on from our listeners or the community. It's voted on people in the music industry listening and watching and seeing what you're doing in your own community and in gospel music. So I count it all joy.

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8: For decades, the prevailing wisdom for someone who's had a heart attack has been to put them on beta blockers for the rest of their life. But new research suggests that might not be necessary, and that the benefits of these medications probably taper off after a year or two. On the whole, and for the average person, beta blockers are very safe and very effective. But, as with any medication, they can come with a cost. A financial one, and also potential side effects. We're talking about things like fatigue, dizziness, dry mouth, dry eyes. I want to be clear when I say that you absolutely should talk to your doctor before starting or stopping any medication. Point is, if you're years out from a heart attack and you're in otherwise good health, you might want to ask your doctor about discontinuing beta blockers. You'll want to, of course, keep up a healthy lifestyle, diet, exercise, and sleep. I'm Dr. Sanjay Gupta, helping you live a better life.
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8: You know, summer is a great time to re-examine how much time your kids are spending on social media, along with what they are seeing and who they are engaging with. Ask them how the posts in their feed make them feel. These apps are built to be addictive, so kids, all of us in fact, will keep coming back for more, even when we are made to feel worse. It's bizarre. You might need to help your son or daughter reset their algorithm by unfollowing certain accounts and following or interacting with more positive ones. They might need suggestions of other healthier things to do, or to see you leading the way by example and putting your own phone away. In the run-up to bedtime, everyone's phone should go away, no questions asked. And if you need some help, sort of, I guess, resetting expectations, try engaging parents of your kids' friends for a more coordinated effort. I'm Dr. Sanjay Gupta, helping you live a better life.
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your poor folks that come from a poor family out there. Those of you that know God brought you, let me hear you say yeah. I'm gonna name a few things that he done for me, just a few. And if he did the same thing for you, I just want you to scream, yeah, as loud as you can. 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Let me tell you. Let me tell you what he did.

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5: A better life with Dr. Sanjay Gupta.
6: I'm feeling lucky to have my college-age kids home with me for a few weeks this summer. And one of the things I know we're going to be talking about, AI. I've started to use it more often at the hospital to get fresh takes on patient problems that I'm trying to solve. And for my girls, well, I know that they are navigating college now with these new powerful tools, something frankly that you and I couldn't have even imagined when we were in school. But while it may be tempting to outsource your studying and your work to these large language models, I beg you not to. And that's because AI chatbots tend to reproduce what researchers call weird viewpoints. That's an acronym: Western, Educated, Industrialized, Rich, and Democratic. Look, AI isn't going away, and admittedly, it can be a really powerful tool, but you don't want it doing your thinking for you. I'm Dr. Sanjay Gupta, helping you live a better life.
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2: 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Look at God. And just hearing about being a nominee for the Stellar Awards, I mean, like, come on. I just love when God blew my mind. And I don't take this for granted. I give God all the glory. And one thing about the Stellar's Radio Announcer of the Year category is not voted on from our listeners or the community. It's voted on people in the music industry listening and watching and seeing what you're doing in your own community and in gospel music. 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
1: Put your hands on, hands on. 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All right, I'm gonna try it like this.

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1: My heart is always longed for something more. I search the stars to knock on heaven's door. Creation groans for God to be revealed. Every wound we carry will be healed. 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

0: and Glory family, can we just take a moment to give God some praise? After 21 years of faithfulness right here at Glory 98.5, our very own Trey Nicholson has been nominated for Radio Announcer of the Year at the Stellar Awards.
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2: 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Look at God. And just hearing about being a nominee for the Stellar Awards, I mean, like, come on. I just love when God blew my mind. And I don't take this for granted. I give God all the glory. And one thing about the Stellar's Radio Announcer of the Year category is not voted on from our listeners or the community. It's voted on people in the music industry listening and watching and seeing what you're doing in your own community and in gospel music. 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

Hallelujah. Every day will be like Sunday. Huh? How many of y'all know it's going to be all right after a while? I want to go back in there and get it. Oh!

Sometimes you need a hallelujah, and sometimes you need a hold on, baby. That's why there's Glory 98.5.

0: 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After 21 years of faithfulness right here at Glory 98.5, our very own Trey Nicholson has been nominated for Radio Announcer of the Year at the Stellar Awards.
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2: 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Look at God. And just hearing about being a nominee for the Stellar Awards, I mean, like, come on. I just love when God blew my mind. And I don't take this for granted. I give God all the glory. And one thing about the Stellar's Radio Announcer of the Year category is not voted on from our listeners or the community. 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
2: You know, it's funny, when I think back to what the typical American dinner looked like when you and I were kids, there's usually some kind of meat featured at the center of the plate. Vegetables are there, but often thought of as a side dish. More and more, though, we are coming to realize that a plant-based diet, with little or no meat even, is going to be a healthier way to eat for just about everyone. New study out of the University of Hawaii Cancer Center found that eating a high-quality plant-rich diet that includes whole grains, vegetables, and fruits may prevent cognitive impairment even when people start that diet in their late 50s and 60s. Yeah, it's important to make sure you're getting enough protein, fats, complex carbohydrates. Just because you cut out or even cut back on meat, though, is not a license to eat whatever you want. Focus on eating whole, real foods. I'm Dr. Sanjay Gupta, helping you live a better life.
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says in Psalm 27 and 13, David said, I had fainted lest I had believed to see the goodness of God in the land of the living. 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To all those that are called according to his purpose, help me say it.

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3: A better life with Dr. Sanjay Gupta.
4: When you need your body to perform, but some of your muscles are having trouble, other muscles can sometimes help compensate. This is a great thing short term, but long term it can lead to serious and even chronic aches and pains. So if you've got nagging stiffness or irritation somewhere, don't push through it. Try to figure out why it's happening and how you can correct it. Strength and conditioning specialist Dana Santa says performing exercises at a deliberate tempo makes it easier to notice when the wrong muscles are taking over and also gives the intended muscles a chance to engage before that compensation kicks in. Dana suggests that starting with primary movement patterns such as squatting, hinging, pushing, pulling, rotating, and core can help make compensation easiest to identify and to address. I'm Dr. Sanjay Gupta, helping you live a better life.

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0: In this room, and there may be people listening at home. I want to talk to you for a second and just let you know that situation is too big for you.
1: Yeah, yeah.
0: You can't handle that. You know what you need to do? 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

0: 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He did it, did it, a breakthrough.
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0: 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After 21 years of faithfulness right here at Glory 98.5, our very own Trey Nicholson has been nominated for Radio Announcer of the Year at the Stellar Awards.
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2: 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Look at God. And just hearing about being a nominee for the Stellar Awards, I mean, like, come on. I just love when God blew my mind. And I don't take this for granted. I give God all the glory. And one thing about the Stellar's Radio Announcer of the Year category is not voted on from our listeners or the community. It's voted on people in the music industry listening and watching and seeing what you're doing in your own community and in gospel music. So I count it all joy.

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5: A better life with Dr. Sanjay Gupta.
6: I'm feeling lucky to have my college-age kids home with me for a few weeks this summer. And one of the things I know we're going to be talking about, AI. I've started to use it more often at the hospital to get fresh takes on patient problems that I'm trying to solve. And for my girls, well, I know that they are navigating college now with these new powerful tools, something frankly that you and I couldn't have even imagined when we were in school. But while it may be tempting to outsource your studying and your work to these large language models, I beg you not to. And that's because AI chatbots tend to reproduce what researchers call weird viewpoints. That's an acronym: Western, educated, industrialized, rich, and democratic. Look, AI isn't going away, and admittedly, it can be a really powerful tool, but you don't want it doing your thinking for you. I'm Dr. Sanjay Gupta, helping you live a better life.
0: Sometimes you need a hallelujah, and sometimes you need a hold on, baby. That's why there's Glory 98.5.

0: Good morning, good people. Happy Monday, everybody. It is June the 29th, and we are up and ready to have the best day ever to infuse your morning with all the joy that you need to walk in the joy of the Lord, because that's your strength. Hey, team, good morning.
1: Good morning. Did y'all hear me singing yesterday on the BET Awards?
0: You were excited.
2: I mean, let me tell you something. I thought I looked amazing
1: I think we did.
2: You see that change, that quick change I did, though?
1: Right.
2: That was the part.
1: We did that.
0: We did good.
2: Shout out to Google. Shout out to my sister, Google.
0: It's actually Jay Boland
1: did that.
2: Oh, how about that? Yeah. And my brother.
0: It's going to be a good day, y'all. Listen, we've got the Faith Walk, the birthday shout outs 11 minutes after the hour. Sybil will give you the five things you need to know. But first, Cheryl, what's going on?
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0: All right, let us pray. Lord Jesus, we are thankful for your goodness, your mercy, and your grace. Lord, your word tells us to let our light shine before the world so they can see what's good in our lives and glorify our Father, which is in heaven. I thank you, Lord, that our lights are shining today, that we won't dim our light. We won't apologize for it. We'll walk in the light and then be the light that you've placed on the inside of us. Help us to make room for you. Father, help us to not make room for anything that would diminish our light. In Jesus' mighty name, let us represent you well everywhere we go today. We are soldiers for you. We are standing for you. We are your children, and we thank you for every blessing. In Jesus' mighty name, we pray. Thank God. Amen.
3: Amen.
2: Amen.
0: Amen. Amen. All right, y'all. We got great music on the way from Adia featuring me, Erica Campbell, Fred Hammond, and Kenny Lewis. Here's John P. Key with Church Medley on Get Up Mornings.

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4: It's Sybil Wilkes with what we need to know. Groundbreaking journalist, television host, and civil rights advocate, Mr. Tony Brown passed away recently at his home at the age of 93. As the trusted face and voice behind Tony Brown's Journal, he hosted the longest-running Black public affairs television series in American history on PBS. The Nation of Islam also announced the passing of its longtime First Lady, Madam Khadija Farrakhan. She died this weekend at the age of 90. Over a marriage spanning 72 years to Minister Louis Farrakhan, she quietly served as a foundational pillar during the religious organization's crucial rebuilding era. Mrs. Farrakhan's extensive lifetime of service left a permanent mark on the community. And we thank you. A fragile international ceasefire completely shattered this weekend as United States forces and Iran exchanged heavy military strikes in the Middle East. U.S. Central Command launched targeted airstrikes against 10 military installations near the Strait of Hormuz after an Iranian drone struck a commercial cargo tanker. In immediate retaliation, Iran's Revolutionary Guard fired missiles and drones targeting vital American military infrastructure located inside Kuwait and Bahrain. Today's Black America 250 Spotlight coincides with the anniversary of the original iPhone release to honor pioneering electrical engineer Mr. Jesse Russell. Mr. Russell made history as the first top honor HBCU graduate hired directly by AT&T Bell Laboratories. Anybody remember them? Where he later led the team that introduced the nation's first digital cellular technology, leading to that iPhone that you may be holding right now. Holding numerous foundational communication patents, his innovative system architectures laid the essential groundwork for the modern wireless networks used globally today. And another thank you indeed. I'm Sybil Wilkes. Be informed. Be empowered.
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5: I Hate the Homies episode 175 is out right now. Yesterday in World Cup action, South Africa lost to Canada in a knockout round with less than 1 minute left in extra time. It was crazy. South Africa made it to the round of 34-32 for the first time ever. And now Canada is going to the round of 16 for the first time ever today. Brazil versus Japan. I got Brazil. Germany versus Paraguay. I got the Deutschlanders, and then the Netherlands versus Morocco. Morocco sound good, but the Netherlands will probably win. Want to hear something petty? When Uruguay lost it all, right, they was at the bottom of their group. Well, instead of making them fly private like they did to get to Mexico, they made them fly commercial going back home. Since you lost and you ain't win nothing and just tied once, get home yourself. Talk about petty rubble. I'm Griff, and that's your Quick Sports Minute. Commander Cheryl with the birthdays.
3: Thank you, Griff. If you're celebrating your birthday, you're celebrating today with Charlemagne the God. Also, my good friend Nicole Steele, her birthday's today. My cousin Joan Crawley was born today, and Evie McKinney had a birthday over the weekend. And if it's your birthday, well, you get a chance to shout it out. Coming up in 15 minutes on the birthday shout-outs on Get Up Mornings with Erica Campbell.

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4: Everyone poops. It's not just the name of a classic potty training book. It's a universal truth. Even though everyone does it, almost no one wants to talk about it. Dr. Tricia Pasricha wants to change that. She's the author of a new book. It's called You've Been Pooping All Wrong. And she says there are three critical P's of pooping. The first is propulsion. Both the voluntary push you exert and the involuntary contractions that happen naturally within your body. Top line, when you feel the need to go, don't hold it. The second P is pliability, which refers to stool softness. The keys to this one are making sure you're drinking enough water and eating enough fiber. And the last P is for pelvic floor. If you can get your knees up above your waist while you're on the toilet, like on a stool or a garbage can or a stack of books even, that can make all the difference. I'm Dr. Sanjay Gupta, helping you live a better life.
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1: 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Yeah.

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3: Yes, it is time for the Faith Walk of the Day. And today, I want to ask you, why does everything feel urgent these days? It's not a feeling in your head. It's literally a systematic problem. Our world wants us in a rush. We are in the attention economy. Time is your currency. Literally, people are vying for your time. What do I need to do to get your time, to get your eyes, to get your attention? From the apps, to the news, to the algorithms, everything's designed to trigger fight or flight response because panic keeps you scrolling. If it bleeds, it leads. If it bleeds, somebody's going to look. If it's chaotic, somebody's going to want to know what happened, right? And they know that. And so they do that, and there's a cycle of trying to do. And then there's the other always on, or the other fear of missing out. I've got to do it. I've got to answer now. I've got to be there now. Got to handle it now. Speed is the way information travels in our world. And sometimes most times the bad news travels fast. The wrong news travels fast and without context. And so we respond out of urgency. And so everything we have to do, whether it is going to the grocery store, or taking care of something or someone, everything is right now. And we never have a moment just to breathe. We never have a moment just to exist. And listen, if you treat everything like a fire, guess what's going to burn out first? You. And God didn't call you to burn out. It's not a holy attribute or characteristic to burn out. And treat everything urgently. Everybody's emergency, everybody's service, everybody's event, everybody's problem, everybody's need. Listen, we need you here and healthy. So that means you got to take your time. And you don't need to be pushed and prodded by the world or by the voices in your head that tell you you have to do everything right now, right now, right now. Take your moments. Operate the way you operate and ask God to give you the peace that you need to process the blessings and the life that you have. Okay? I love you so much. That is the Faith Walk of the day. God has called us to rescue people. He's called us to renew and refresh every day. Refresh your mind, renew your mind. Don't go to bed with yesterday on your head so heavy you can't sleep. So then you're not prepared for tomorrow. All right? So let's slow down and take a deep breath, all right? I love you and I mean it. That's the Faith Walk. Now it's birthday shout-out time, 877-242-2426. That's 877-242-2426. Let's get up mornings, y'all. Get up, 'cause you can't stop. Get up, got a lot to do. 24 hours, almost gone.
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12: When we talk about how much exercise someone should get, current guidelines call for about 150 minutes of moderate intensity exercise or 75 minutes of vigorous intensity exercise every week. New study out of the UK makes a strong case for vigorous exercise if and when you can do it. Now, researchers determined that even little bursts of vigorous exercise can significantly reduce someone's risk of 8 different diseases: dementia, type 2 diabetes, fatty liver disease, chronic respiratory disease, chronic kidney disease, immune-mediated inflammatory diseases, major cardiovascular events, and atrial fibrillation. We're not talking about complicated training programs here. Just work with what you can into your everyday life. If you are breathless and unable to speak in complete sentences, then you've hit the mark. I'm Dr. Sanjay Gupta, helping you live a better life.
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4: All right, Brother Griff, hit me with the tambourine. 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
5: Come on.
4: Come on, birthdays. Whose birthday is it? Whose birthday is it? Whose birthday is it? Whose birthday is it? That's the voice that got left after BET. Who's on the line today?
6: Good morning. This is Philip Frazier calling from the nation's Staple 2. On this Miracle Monday, my birthday shout-outs are for the following. A happy belated birthday to Ms. Catherine Felder Brown, who turned 90 years old on June the 27th, and my sister-in-law, Lisa Belk, celebrating her birthday on June the 28th. Happy birthday, ladies. God loves you, and so do I.
7: This is Faye Adebola from Jacksonville, Florida, and I'm calling to give a happy heavenly birthday shout-out to my mother, who would have been 87 years old on today, and my sister Sherry Yates Carter, whose birthday is on tomorrow.
8: Good morning. My name is Lynette Davis. I'm calling from Snellville, Georgia. My birthday shout out is for my mother, who's going on to glory on this past Saturday, June 27th. She would have been 76 years old. Happy heavenly birthday, Willie Maysburg. We love you and miss you dearly, Mom.
9: Okay, my name is Shelly. I'm calling from New York. And my son Jabbar, his birthday is June 8th. And my daughter, her name is Keisha. Her birthday is June 17th. And he wants a month to end without giving them a birthday shout out.
10: Good morning. My name is Wanda from Jersey City. I'm giving a special shout out to my granddaughter, Jordan. Her 15th birthday. Jordan, I love you.
4: Happy birthday, everybody. Thank you for sharing your birthday love with us on today. All right, guys. You got any more to get up, church?
3: My man Mark Thomas in Kansas City and Laura Cornelius. Oh, and my cousin Marsha Lee Rubin. That's my real cousin right there. Stop playing.
4: Cousins and play cousins up in here. What about you, Cheryl?
5: 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Oh, my friend Nicole Steele. Let me throw her name out. Happy birthday, Nicole.
4: Happy birthday, everybody. Stick around. We got more on the way. It's Get Up Morning. Get up.
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28: We talk a lot here about ultra-processed foods and the many ways in which they can negatively impact your health. They've been linked to weight gain, obesity, type 2 diabetes, cardiovascular disease, even cancer. And now a new study out of UCSF found that high ultra-processed food intake was associated with something called intramuscular fat, which is exactly what it sounds like. That's fat inside your muscles, which can cause them to become weaker. Now, in this particular study, the researchers noticed more wear and tear and pain in people's knees because of weakened thigh muscles. Cutting back on ultra-processed foods isn't easy. The CDC estimates at least half the calories in our diet come from ultra-processed foods. But if you're looking to eat cleaner, cutting out sugar-sweetened beverages, that may be the best number one thing you can do to try and get started. I'm Dr. Sanjay Gupta, helping you live a better life.
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0: Good morning, good people. Let's get up. Mornings, I'm America Campbell, loving Jesus and loving you. Thank y'all for rocking with us. Listen, coming up this hour, we've got our weekend in review, plus the Erica Ism and Griff will have the joys and concerns. How's everybody feeling this morning?
1: Good. Feeling good.
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0: Amen, amen, amen. We'll tell you all about what happened yesterday. So Woo. Stick around. It's coming up next. We got music on the way from PMJ, Pastor Mike Jr., Ricky Dillard, and Ty Tribbett. Cheryl, what's going on?
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3: Yeah.

0: Yes, it's Get Up Mornings, and it's time for our weekend in review. And it was the BET weekend for me. I had the pleasure of opening in prayer for an event called Culture Creators. My bad. Super honored to be called to be a part of that. Yes, I'm on social media, but I always consider myself maybe a little bit different from a content creator. But to be in the room and to be able to pray a blessing over them was super, super dope. Went on from there to rehearsals for the BET Awards. Shout out to Adam Blackstone, who's always so excellent his musicality. Like, that guy's doing everything right now. And he's a super good friend. He was actually one of our first MDs. So he's always near and dear. Always near and dear to my heart. And then the performance. First of all, the intimidation of singing I Love the Lord is always there. Every time I sing it. Every time. Because it's not just that it's Richard Smallwood. It's Whitney Houston did it better than anybody else.
1: Yeah.
0: So, you know, I'm always aware that that's in people's mind. But I feel, you know, I always want to make sure that I just feel good about what I did. I'm not comparing myself to nobody. Erica, did you do your absolute best is all I can do. And I felt good about it. I don't know how many of you watched. And if you didn't get to watch, the video comes out today. So you can check that out on YouTube. But all was well. And I had to leave and rush from there because my sisters were having a prayer service. They decided to have it on the 28th. And so I said, okay, I will come in my BET-ness and I will come straight to the prayer revival with my sisters. She wanted all of our sisters to pray. This is also the month that my father passed and also his birthday. And he was a praying man. So that's how we wanted to honor him. Busy weekend for me. Griff, how was yours?
2: Man, let me tell you something. I was at the celebration of Quartet Met Gala edition. The Williams brother hosted it. Cheryl, you was absolutely right. You was absolutely right. Quartets go hard. I didn't, I would go through all the winners, but it was just, I mean, I'm a dude from Cali, man, who got saved in 03, and this whole, it's like it's all brand new to me, so I love everybody, Cheryl. I was like, oh, my God, that's so good. Oh, my God, that's so much better. Oh, my God, that was the best. Oh, my God, that's a...
0: The showmanship, though.
2: Right. Man, them dudes is rock stars. Why is Quartets not bigger? I'm going to be one of them people like you, Cheryl, pushing for Quartets to be bigger. So thank you for everybody that was involved in this celebration of Quartet. It was dope, man. It was just super-duper dope. It was my pleasure.
0: I love it. How was your weekend, Cheryl?
1: It was really good. Full. It's our weekend that we do our couples fellowship. So we got together with the couples of our church. And I really love those moments because it really not only strengthens their marriage, it strengthens mine. So hats off to the Poindexters, Mike and Dana, who hosted us this weekend. That was great. And then my daughter, Kayla, did a production on Sunday called Bible Stories, Joseph, the Blueprint of Resilience. And man, she made us so proud. I can't tell you. I mean, you would have thought Kayla was five. I cried through the entire thing because she's just so amazing. My little one and a half pound baby. Wow. Is up there dancing and choreographing and doing all the things. She's walking in her passion, and it's just so refreshing to see. So Sunday, Dwight and I was there for that. And yeah, we're just proud parents. And of course, we did the BET Awards. So yeah.
0: We then did. We that. All did it. We all
2: how,
0: did it.
2: How ignorant is Drewski in real life? Like
0: he's dumb. The man's dumb.
2: I'm a fan.
0: The man's dumb. He prepared the dumbness. He was so intentional with the dumbness. You know what I mean? Like a comedian, yeah. I think y'all be aiming for people to call you the we most stupid we ever.
2: Yes.
0: But yeah, shout out to the award show for including a moment that included gospel. They don't always do that. Sometimes in memoriam is something different. I want them to get to the place that gospel is not just placed to honor, you know, those that are no longer with us. While it's a privilege, I'm waiting to see a little bit more. But that's just me wishing and dreaming. All right, guys, that was our weekend. Y'all stick around. We got more on the way. It's Get Up Morning. Get up.
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9: Everyone poops. It's not just the name of a classic potty training book. It's a universal truth. Even though everyone does it, almost no one wants to talk about it. Dr. Tricia Pasricha wants to change that. She's the author of a new book. It's called You've Been Pooping All Wrong. And she says there are three critical P's of pooping. The first is propulsion. Both the voluntary push you exert and the involuntary contractions that happen naturally within your body. Top line, when you feel the need to go, don't hold it. The second P is pliability, which refers to stool softness. The keys to this one are making sure you're drinking enough water and eating enough fiber. And the last P is for pelvic floor. If you can get your knees up above your waist while you're on the toilet, like on a stool or a garbage can or a stack of books even, that can make all the difference. I'm Dr. Sanjay Gupta, helping you live a better life.
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2: Yes, it is time for the Erica-ism of the day. And God just always does things better, man. I promise. You can plan and strategize and try to say, I'm going to do this and I'm going to be here. And the Bible tells us that. Planning for today, tomorrow. You don't know what tomorrow holds, but I know who holds tomorrow. That's not just a saying, y'all. It is literally the truth. And that's where you have to stand confident in. This season that I'm walking in is all orchestrated by God, y'all. I didn't know any of this was coming at the top of the year. In my mind, I'm going to get married again, and I'm going to have this movie thing, and it's just going to be that. And God just decided to make it so much more. We have to lean into the exceedingly abundantly and let God blow your mind. Just because you don't know what's going on doesn't mean nothing is going on. You have to walk in obedience and trust God, right? He's always going to give you something new and exciting, I promise you. Or he'll give you something that feels like, oh, it's just, I'm just doing dot, dot, dot. And you're always doing way more than what you know. So you have to lean into the kingdom agenda when God is calling to you something. What could the kingdom agenda be here? When that is in your mindset, that means it's not about you. It's not about your elevation, not about your connections, not about the money that you're going to make, but a kingdom agenda. And God is always going to take care of you when that's your purpose. So I'm just so grateful for the relationships and the hands I shook and the, you know, people that didn't consider gospel that I had a chance to have an audience with over this past weekend. And I believe that we'll reap benefits that won't just be for me, because I'm never just looking out for me. I'm always kingdom music, kingdom people. How do we make space for us? How do we make TV shows for us and talk shows for us? I'm always thinking bigger than just me. So I have to be in these unorthodox places that don't feel like I fit.
3: Right.
2: But I fit. Right? I fit perfectly. It's one of the best compliments I've ever gotten at a BET media room. It was hip hop day, so it was nothing but rappers everywhere. Now, this was before these new school rappers. This was about 20 years ago.
4: When it was real rappers.
2: Sorry. Don't do that. But I was in the room and this girl said, you know, we always love when you or when Mary is in the room is because, like, we know you're different, but we know that you fit here. That you make us better. Like, we feel comfortable. Like, when we see y'all in the room, we be like, ooh, Mary's here. That is such a blessing, y'all. Mm-hmm. I can't go in that room with judgment. I can't go in that room looking down on my nose because they smell a certain way or they don't go to church. I have to go in there being the light and the love of Jesus Christ. And so as many times as God will open these doors, I can't worry about what Christianese and what church people gonna say and how they gonna judge me. I'm gonna go do my job. I'm called to the world. I'm called to be a light, and I'm so grateful for it. Lord, please keep putting me in these spaces, and I promise I'll keep telling the world about you. That's the Erica-ism of the day. Y'all stick around. There's more on the way. It's Get Up Morning. Get up.
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19: Not all screen time is created equal. And a new study out of Sweden is helping us understand this even better. So researchers followed more than 20,000 people over nearly two decades and determined that passive screen time, like sitting on the couch and watching television, raised someone's risk of dementia. But if they did something active, like reading, puzzles, or interacting with other people, this same group of people saw their risk of dementia drop. Just like you gotta put the work in to keep your body in shape as you age, you basically have to do the same thing with your brain. A couple things I have found to help: working to learn something new every day, whatever it might be, challenging yourself in some way every day, and really importantly, staying socially active. Some days that means meeting friends in person. Other days, maybe an email, a text, or a phone call. Just stay engaged. I'm Dr. Sanjay Gupta, helping you live a better life.
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1: Well, listen, it's almost time for the joys and concerns. 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
3: Well, saints of the Most High God, we are coming to you live from the Get Up Church of Our Lord, Baptist non-denominational, denominational, AME, CME, ENG, LMNOP, at Apostolic Church of God. Royce. All right, Brother Griff, let the Lord use you.
4: Thank you, FLP.
3: You're welcome.
4: That's it. You see, Cheryl, you see how they had a little BET award
5: on it?
4: They
5: did. I love the Lord on it. Y'all make me sing.
4: A little bit. Y'all had to watch that replay to understand what we talk about. But first, giving honor to God who's ahead of my life, I'd like to say I'm glad to be in the house of the Lord one more time, Elder Cheryl.
5: Uh-huh.
4: Because he brought me from a mighty, mighty long way. Sister Erica, I could have been dead.
3: Yes.
4: Sleeping in the grave.
3: Yes.
4: But God is good.
3: All the time.
4: And all the time.
3: God is good.
4: Yes, yes, yes. Now, I'm here for the embarrassing people, right? But sometimes I'm sensitive about being embarrassed. If that makes sense.

0: So over the weekend, I don't do yard work because I got allergies to insects. So if a couple ants get on my feet, I'm swelling up like it's just so dumb. So I was like, I'm gonna do yard work like a real homeowner this weekend. I'm gonna come out here. So man, if y'all could see me out here with these gray shorts and long socks, because I ain't want nothing to bite me. But then I'm out here in long sleeves with a hat looking like a young serial killer.
1: About to pass out.
0: But wait a minute. About to pass out and get nothing accomplished, because every time I got close to bushes, it was bees in there. So I'm dropping everything in my hand and running towards the sidewalk. And then I go back and get my thing. And then I think something's on my back. So I start. And LaNika was in tears. She said, "Sir, I came in to get some water." I said, "Man, it's hot out there." LaNika said, "Was it from running to the sidewalk or dropping all our lawn equipment? What?" And she said, "Oh yeah, I got it on video."
2: Okay. Yes, LaNika, get him.
0: Now somebody in their car right now saying, "Griff, but I thought you had lawn services." I did. I tried to be sweet. I'm not. You get to say, "Ain't he all right?" Somebody else is saying, "LaNika, please release the tape.
1: Please.
0: She better not." And I'm screaming, "Ain't he all right?" I'm screaming, "Ain't he all right?" But if you know, and you like me, and you know, I stay in your lane, Griff. Stay in your lane. Ain't he all right? That is not my lane.
2: Listen, people and their egos. Man, I can do this.
1: This is my yard. I ain't
0: saw my neighbor the other day, and I was like, he ain't the only one who could prune some flowers, man. He is the only one. He is. That's what he been graced for. That ain't my lane.
2: Anointing.
0: Yeah, that's his anointing.
1: Call the yard people, bro.
2: Call the yard people. Oh, Lord, that's so good. LaNika, please, we love you so much. Just send it to me and Cheryl.
1: Yes.
2: We won't share it with anyone.
0: Nah, they got too many chicks. They all in too many. Cheryl, go to Ursula. E, go to the Atkins sisters and hope. Nop.
2: Stick around, y'all. We got more on the way. We may get to see Griff trying to be a lawn guy. Get up, morning.
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16: We talk a lot here about ultra-processed foods and the many ways in which they can negatively impact your health. They've been linked to weight gain, obesity, type 2 diabetes, cardiovascular disease, even cancer. And now a new study out of UCSF found that high ultra-processed food intake was associated with something called intramuscular fat, which is exactly what it sounds like. That's fat inside your muscles, which can cause them to become weaker. Now, in this particular study, the researchers noticed more wear and tear and pain in people's knees because of weakened thigh muscles. Cutting back on ultra-processed foods isn't easy. The CDC estimates at least half the calories in our diet come from ultra-processed foods. But if you're looking to eat cleaner, cutting out sugar-sweetened beverages, that may be the best number one thing you can do to try and get started. I'm Dr. Sanjay Gupta, helping you live a better life.
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0: Good morning, good people. It's Get Up Morning. It's America Campbell, loving Jesus and loving you on this marvelous Monday, June 29th. Woo! I'm glad to be here. I'm sleepy, but I'm here.
1: Man, last night was a good night. Last night, Cheryl. We did so good.
2: I mean, when I say that thing.
1: We had a mean performance.
2: Like the people was on their feet singing. Like, come on.
1: Drewski wished he was us.
2: Right.
1: How about that?
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0: All right, good people, coming up 11 minutes after the hour, we'll have our weekend in review. Nope. We did that already.
1: Mm-hmm. Yes.
0: Wake up. I told y'all.
1: Come on, BET.
0: Don't do that. Don't do that. I got 75 jobs. Coming up 11 minutes after the hour, Money Monday, we will talk to our finance expert, Anthony O'Neill. And wake up and win this hour, Dr. Willie Jolly is going to bless us. His message is, couples who dream together, stay together. It is true. Listen, music from Ernest Pugh, Canton Jones, and Bishop William Murphy. Here's Kirk Franklin with A God Like You on Get Up Mornings.
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5: Thanks for having me back, man. I'm really excited about this one today.
4: Absolutely. Okay, we're talking about how to navigate competing financial priorities. So many people are feeling the pull in every direction financially, paying for their kids' things and supporting aging parents and trying to build their own financial future, not to mention trying to have a social life. What's the first thing someone should do in this situation?
5: Put your own financial oxygen mask on first. Because the simple truth is, you cannot help the people you love if you're financially suffocating and drowning yourself. For an example, if your bills are going to be outpacing your income, that's where you need to start off first. Not your college savings for your kids. No, get your financial house in order first. So this way, as you're getting older and as you're getting ready to take care of people, you're in a good place. So just go ahead and get your starter emergency fund knocked out. I call this about a 1 month of your average take-home pay. And then from there, you know, we can start looking at other avenues. But please, you cannot serve and help other people long term if you're struggling, because eventually you're going to put a burden on them. Now your kids will not take care of you because you was trying to take care of them.
4: But a lot of people are watching right now and they're going to say, Anthony, there's nothing left. How do I actually build that?
5: When people ask me that, this is what I hear. You don't have any margin. So the very first thing is you have to create margin. And you do that by literally having boundaries with your money. So with your parents, you know, what are you giving them financially? You may need to set a limit. I do that with my own family. I'm like, hey, mom, dad, and I have four parents. And I tell them, hey, every month, your budget is $1,000. So if you got $3,000 coming in, and let's say you have $2,000 going out, now you can take that $1,000 of margin, put that into your 401k, put that into a mutual fund, and now you're setting yourself up to be a blessing down the road.
6: Yeah, but what if someone is genuinely cutting everything they can and the math still ain't mathing?
5: Which I think that'll be a lot of people, because I don't think a lot of people are just making bad decisions with their money.
6: Of course.
5: Right? I think that they honestly are struggling. So again, how do we get more income coming in so we can create margin? Well, right now, the top two career fields that you can start on the side, maybe working maybe max 10 hours extra at home, is going to be the tech and the AI space. For an example, I just paid a young kid $10,000 to build an AI automation system for my particular company. Well, he took an AI tech boot camp that was only $3,000. He made an investment for $3,000. He got $10,000 back from me. So he got three times the matter of he invested, and he's doing it from home, making an extra $5,000 to $6,000 a month. So right now, during this economy, let's find some ways you can get some easy education that can produce you some rewards when it comes to income working from home on the side.
4: Let's talk about debt itself. Once someone has that emergency fund, what are the next steps?
5: Once you have that starter emergency fund, I want you to start attacking your consumer debt. So this is anything outside of your mortgage. Then from there, we're going to move over and we're going to build a 3 to 6 months of your net pay for an emergency, because we want to make sure we do not go backwards. But before we could do all this, Erica, you know, we really got to have a vision for our money. What is it that we want to do? What is it that we want to build and accomplish in the future? Because I can give you all the practical stuff, but if you don't have a clear vision of why you want that, then you're really not going to create the financial freedom that you really want to have down the road. So those are the key things that I talk about, but I really go into depth a whole lot more in regards to how do we build wealth off of any income, whether you're making $50,000 or $40,000. You can still be a net worth millionaire with the correct systems that builds margin. Margin, now we invest. Now we have residuals coming in.
4: We're talking with personal financial expert Anthony O'Neill. 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Anthony, thank you for stopping by.
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5: Thank y'all.
4: 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Up next on Get Up Mornings.
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16: A better life with Dr. Sanjay Gupta.
17: When you need your body to perform, but some of your muscles are having trouble, other muscles can sometimes help compensate. This is a great thing short term. But long-term, it can lead to serious and even chronic aches and pains. So if you've got nagging stiffness or irritation somewhere, don't push through it. Try to figure out why it's happening and how you can correct it. Strength and conditioning specialist Dana Santa says, performing exercises at a deliberate tempo makes it easier to notice when the wrong muscles are taking over, and also gives the intended muscles a chance to engage before that compensation kicks in. Dana suggests that starting with primary movement patterns such as squatting, hinging, pushing, pulling, rotating, and core can help make compensation easiest to identify and to address. I'm Dr. Sanjay Gupta, helping you live a better life.

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1: I don't need to hear anything from anybody. There's too much riding on my mind being locked in. Play offense, not defense. If you play hard and you play the game right, nobody really gets on you. They're going to boo you here and there, but if you show them that you care and that you're playing hard, that's what you need to do. Just play the game one way. You hit a ball in the gap, run. Boom, coming in hot.
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2: It's another great day. 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
13: Hallelujah. Come on, just put some sweet words of worship in the atmosphere with me. Come on, let's pull on heaven and get what we need from him tonight. Come on, pull on heaven with me. Come on, let your worship rise in this atmosphere. Come on, right there. Come on. Come on, let it rise. There's

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4: 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Is that it, Cheryl?
3: That is.
5: Oh, very good. Very nice.
3: Singing and carried into the break.
5: You know that was the whole music.
3: That is my pet peeve. I'm about to jump in and read my...
4: I already know.
5: That's the whole music. I was giving the whole music. All right, Cheryl, what are we talking about today?
3: BET Awards aired last night, and we've been talking about it all day long. A night that's supposed to celebrate Black excellence. Eric and Leandria did an amazing job. We've been talking about it all morning, celebrating the legacy of Richard Smallwood, which we think is long overdue. And I thank God that Adam Blackstone, who was the MD, felt like it was something that needed to be honored as such a big platform. And I think that was just so dope. Our everyday unsung heroes don't get a chance to be honored like that. And, you know, you talked about, you know, hoping that, you know, these platforms will give gospel more space, you know, and it's not just, you know, the A-listers, but that some, you give an opportunity for others to be heard, or maybe even other A-listers, just giving us some space, right? So what's one Black entertainer, gospel artist, pastor, teacher, community leader, or just somebody who impacted your life, who would you have liked to see recognized at the BET Award that would have been deserving? It could be a personal unsung hero. It could be an artist. It could be, you know what I mean? It could be a pastor. It could be somebody that you think needs national recognition. So today, you get a chance to show the everyday legends some love. Who would you have chosen?
5: Wow. I don't know, to be honored there?
3: What about
5: me? It'd probably be like pastors and people who not only have a church and a healthy church, which is a healthy church is not the amount of people. A healthy church is how many people actually live for Jesus.
3: Yeah. Quality of life.
5: Quality of life. Mm-hmm. Yeah. But also they do community outreach. They are intentional about the young people, intentional about the seniors. And there's so many pastors, but I'm drawing a blank. Go ahead, Chris.
4: I got it. Well, so I did the celebration of quartet over the weekend, right? And let me tell you something. Shout out to Chubbs, who is the founder and CEO and put that thing together. But I want to start doing something for quartets, man. Like, even if it's just a social media plug or something. I didn't know. I'm hearing about the Hummingbirds, Dixie Hummingbirds, and all these other, you know.
3: I got to do some vintage
4: I'm
3: a quartet
4: fan. Just to be in a community and to watch those people drive from all over and they weren't performing. They just was really supporting quartet. I said, okay. Y'all made me a believer. I'm a believer.
3: I think you're right, Griff. I think that quartet community can be loved a little bit harder. And I love that Lisa Noel Smith is kind of bringing that to the forefront of gospel music right now. She's kind of wearing it, on her shoulders.
4: On her back. And every quartet group that was there said, we love what Lisa's doing. Mm-hmm. We love that she, I don't know if you would say mainstream or whatever you would say.
5: It's definitely becoming that, for sure. Yeah. With way more people paying attention to the song, the stream, the YouTubes, the moments where she's performing. It's definitely expanding the footprint of quartet, which is amazing.
4: Mm-hmm. Yeah.
3: So somebody in my personal space, like, I would love, I'm talking unsung hero. So somebody like my uncle, my elder Ronald Deal, who's like your uncle, Pastor Lawless, I would love to have somebody like that have national recognition of what he's done in the lives of college students.
5: Yes.
3: And, you know what I mean? People who have, you know, a zeal and passion to learn about Jesus. And many of us left that small little church in Salisbury, Maryland, or Princess Anne, Maryland, and became bigger names just because of what he poured into us. So I'm talking about people like that.
5: I would say even my husband.
3: Yeah.
5: All the things that he does for so many people, like,
3: right,
5: he's so inclusive of other artists and producers and labels. So yes, we want to hear, who would you honor? Who would you want to see honored on a big stage? 877-242-2426. Not just accomplishments, but doing the work to touch people. 877-242-2426. Who would you like to see honored on a big stage? Let's get up morning.
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14: I don't know about you, but my social media feeds are flooded with lotions and potions and gadgets, all promising to unlock different components of longevity. But if you log off, take a step back from all the hype, you'll find that the actual keys to a longer, healthier life are hiding in plain sight. There are four of them. Number one, nutrition. The Mediterranean diet really is the gold standard. Number two, exercise. You should be getting 150 minutes of moderate intensity exercise or 75 minutes of vigorous intensity exercise every week, plus strength training and stretching. Number three, sleep. Sleep is when your body and your brain repair themselves. You should be getting 7 to 9 hours a night. And finally, number four often gets forgotten, socialization. It's not a bonus. It's a necessity for a healthy life, finding a sense of community, purpose, and belonging. I'm Dr. Sanjay Gupta, helping you live a better life.
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3: Today, we are shouting out our very own everyday legends, people who need and deserve to be celebrated on a big stage. We want to know, who are those legends in your life? So let's go to the phones and talk to Kenneth in Florida. Kenneth, if you could celebrate someone on a big stage, who would it be?
4: I would honor all of the men and women of God who are part of the Divine Nine, because you could be a part of the Divine Nine and love the Lord.
3: Well, thank you so much for calling this morning. We appreciate you, sir.
4: Thank you so much.
3: Okay, God
4: bless. Shout out to the men of Kappa.
3: Okay, bye-bye. I love it.
4: Bye-bye.
3: Electa's on the line. Hey, Electa, if you could celebrate somebody on a big stage, who would it be?
5: It would be my pastor, Apostle Dr. Mona Lisa Murray, because she does so much for people around her. She loves women, like catering to women, catering to leaders themselves, catering to young children. It'll be my pastor. Besides you, it'll be my pastor, Dr. Apostle Mona Lisa Murray. Her hand down.
3: I love it. Period. Thank you so much for calling.
5: Thank you, y'all. I love you guys.
3: Love you back. Bye-bye.
5: Bye.
6: 877-242-2426. It's time for the Get Up Poll. Let's go to North Carolina and talk to Natasha. Natasha, who would you honor at the BET Awards if you could?
7: I would honor the Pilgrim Jubilees. I am a quartet girl. And
6: come on.
7: Definitely show more love to quartet.
3: Yes. Well, thank you for calling. I agree 100%. Thank you for calling.
7: You're welcome. Y'all be blessed, and I love y'all.
3: Love you too. Bye-bye. Lisa in Indianapolis is on the line. Hey, Lisa. What everyday legend do you want to celebrate today?
8: Dr. Dorothy Heron. Shirley Jackson is a part of an organization called Bridge Over Troubled Waters Ministry. Also, there's an organization here called Families Against Violence under, I can't think of the lady's name right now offhand. There's a group of line dancing called Young at Heart. And I don't know the names of the ladies, but they are very powerful in this community and with health and the seniors. And
3: well, thank you so much for calling. We appreciate you. God bless you.
6: She wants to support everybody.
3: Thank you. Thank you for calling. Have a good one.
8: Hey, okay. I do what I do.
3: That's right. Okay, bye-bye. Derek in Virginia's on the line. Hey, Derek, if you could celebrate an everyday legend on a big stage, who would it be?
9: Yeah, blessings first and foremost this morning. If I could recognize anybody, it would be my brother, Reverend Chris Johnson, out in Harrisonburg, Virginia. One of the reasons is about 20 years ago in 2006, God utilized myself, him, and Pastor Troy.

0: net, and we launched a college ministry that we have seen grow into a church of close to 1,000 people in Harrisonburg, Virginia, that is multicultural, multi-generational. I've seen him pour in tirelessly to college students, and now this ministry that started out with just three young men from various places throughout Virginia to be able to have campus missionaries on the campus of James Madison University, Mary Baldwin University, Bridgewater College, Eastern Mennonite University, Blue Ridge Community College.
1: All right.
0: College.
1: All right. And, all right. So we got a radio show, sir. We got a radio show.
2: Yeah, that's a lot, huh?
1: We got it. Thank you for sharing all that your brother is. We appreciate that. So cool. Thank you for calling.
0: Yeah, thank you.
2: Let's go to North Carolina and talk to Deborah. Deborah, briefly, who would you celebrate if you had an opportunity at an award show?
3: Good morning, you guys. I would celebrate my pastor, James Purvis Perkins. He just had his 40th year anniversary. He was awarded the highest award for the state by the governor, the Longley Pine Award. He's a giving man. He opens our church up to other churches. He pours back into smaller churches. And he also pours into the college kids. He goes and picks them up, brings them to church. He takes them back. He does two or three trips a morning. These are things that I see him doing personally. And there's just so many other things that can be said. But just to award him and grant him this honor, it would just be the greatest thing, because he has that giving heart that no other. If I could compare him to any person on earth closest to Jesus, it would be him.
1: Wow.
2: Nice.
1: Wow. Well, thank you so much for calling. God bless you.
3: God bless you all, and you have a blessed day, and you are a blessing to me as well. Thank you.
1: Amen. Thank you. Bye-bye.
3: Bye-bye.
1: Thank y'all so much for calling today. Yes.
2: My cousin Arvin said he would honor his dad, our uncle, for all the black students he helped get the HBCUs out of the back.
1: Wow. Yes. Wow. Thank y'all for calling. Listen, honor our everyday legends. They deserve it.
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18: Not all screen time is created equal, and a new study out of Sweden is helping us understand this even better. So researchers followed more than 20,000 people over nearly two decades and determined that passive screen time, like sitting on the couch and watching television, raised someone's risk of dementia. But if they did something active, like reading, puzzles, or interacting with other people, this same group of people saw their risk of dementia drop. Just like you gotta put the work in to keep your body in shape as you age, you basically have to do the same thing with your brain. A couple things I have found to help: working to learn something new every day, whatever it might be, challenging yourself in some way every day, and really importantly, staying socially active. Some days that means meeting friends in person. Other days, maybe an email, a text, or a phone call. Just stay engaged. I'm Dr. Sanjay Gupta, helping you live a better life.

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0: Good morning, good people. It's Get Up Mornings. I'm Erica Campbell, loving Jesus and loving you on this, what is this, a marvelous Monday? Yes, it is. Mm-hmm. A marvelous Monday. Thank y'all for rocking with us. Griff, what you got, sir?
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0: All right, good people. Coming up this hour, music from Marvin Sapp, Kirk Franklin, and Ja'Kalen Carr. Don't forget the love talk. I need to honor my husband because the way he supported me over this weekend, baby, such a blessing. Plus trending topics with Cheryl and Joy Taylor will have the daily play. 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
3: Yes, it is time for the Love Talk of the Day. And as many of you know, I performed on BET last night for the awards in tribute to Richard Smallwood singing I Love the Lord. And my wonderful husband was sitting right next to me. But when I tell you, all day long, he was trying to make sure I was okay. And it was so, so encouraging. So many of you know I've had voice issues and all this and all that I was going through. Going to several doctors, trying to figure out how can I get my range back? Why did my voice sound raspy? All these things that I was dealing with. So he came to our room. Right, he was about to leave for church because he went to church and I went to sound check and do all the things. He just held up six fingers. And I said, what is that? He said, How many championships did Jordan win? And I said six. And he said, he's a champion. And he said, how many Grammys have you won? And I said six. He said, baby, don't you ever forget who you are and how necessary you are in the room. It was just such a beautiful way for him to remind me of who I am, because honestly, sometimes I forget and I don't realize my impact and all that kind of stuff because I'm so focused on right now. So I went to the awards, and of course, him and the kids showed up, and it's always a thing because people, you know, have known my kids and watched them grow up. So all those comments, oh my God, Wolsey's so big. Oh my God, Zaya's so big. And is this the baby that was born on TV and all those things? And the whole time, Warren is just affirming me and loving on me. And as soon as I got up, I was looking for his face in the crowd. And I thought he was further over to the left in the audience than what I thought, so I didn't see him. I'm singing, but my heart is looking for him. And when I looked up and I saw him smiling and I saw the kids standing, it just almost gave me another boost of love and confidence and power. Make sure you support your spouse. Make sure you affirm them. Make sure you show up. Make sure you don't say things like, oh, that's his thing, that's her thing. Go to the thing. Be a part of the thing. Be a part of supporting and elevating. I always tell couples, you're on the same team. I got asked that question a million times on the red carpet, especially in light of the 25th anniversary that we just celebrated. I was like, you are on the same team. And guess what? Sometimes teammates don't like each other all the time, but guess what? They're on the same team. But yesterday, he was the best team player ever. Just so supportive and so loving, and I just felt so blessed. And the same way he will love and support me, he'll also challenge me. He'll also correct me. He'll also remind me of what the focus should be on. If I'm on something else that's not pushing purpose and not pushing what God wants me to do in any particular assignment. And I'm just so grateful for a praying husband that covers me, but also puts on his man pom-poms and pumps me up and makes sure that I am where I need to be emotionally and mentally to deliver. Because sometimes it's hard. That was a big responsibility, the only gospel moment of the night, especially when you have a lot of people making fun of church all night long. All night long. I still have to stand and represent God in a way that doesn't feel like I'm patronizing, but also doesn't feel like I'm trying to get their approval. You know what I mean? It's the exact reason why I wrote, I know who I am and I know who I'm not. When you know that, you operate properly in the room. And I'm just grateful to God. He's so good, so faithful. I'm so grateful to have a supportive husband. And that's my love talk for the day. I love y'all and I mean it. Stick around. Trending topics are up next. Oh, yeah. Don't forget the daily play.
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15: A better life with Dr. Sanjay Gupta.
16: When you need your body to perform, but some of your muscles are having trouble, other muscles can sometimes help compensate. This is a great thing short-term. But long-term, it can lead to serious and even chronic aches and pains. So if you've got nagging stiffness or irritation somewhere, don't push through it. Try to figure out why it's happening and how you can correct it. Strength and conditioning specialist Dana Santa says, performing exercises at a deliberate tempo makes it easier to notice when the wrong muscles are taking over, and also gives the intended muscles a chance to engage before that compensation kicks in. Dana suggests that starting with primary movement patterns such as squatting, hinging, pushing, pulling, rotating, and core can help make compensation easiest to identify and to address. I'm Dr. Sanjay Gupta, helping you live a better life.
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4: All right, Cheryl, tell us what's trending.
6: Absolutely. Khadijah Farrakhan, the wife of Nation of Islam leader, Minister Louis Farrakhan, and a respected figure within the organization for decades. Well, she passed away at the age of 90. The Nation of Islam announced her passing Saturday in a statement shared on social media. No cause of death has been announced. Funeral arrangements have yet to be released. She was born in 1935. Khadijah, she married Louis Farrakhan in 1953. 2 years later, she converted to Islam as her husband continued his rise within the Nation of Islam under the leadership of the Honorable Elijah Muhammad. Now, over the next 7 decades, she became known simply as Mother Khadijah, serving as the family's matriarch while supporting Minister Farrakhan throughout his ministry. Together, the couple raised 9 children. And so she was respected in the faith community. And I just wanted to make mention of that. She was beautiful. And and even though, you know, it's the Nation of Islam and we're Christian, but just notable faith leaders is what I really wanted to bring out for her and the years of dedication to her husband. And other news, honey, Erica and LeAndrea Johnson honored Richard Smallwood at that BET Award, along with Clive Davis and those who passed this year. And it was phenomenal, Erica. Great voice. You were in great voice. You looked amazing.
7: Thank you.
6: All throughout, from the red carpet to the performance. I know we've been talking about it all morning, but I had to add it to my trending topic. Vibe really did a great article on it, and talking about kicking off the evening's tribute. Of course, I just thought you were singing, honey. You literally led the tribute. Now that to me, I was like, Griff, wait a minute, she ain't just singing.
5: Like, it just leaving it. Yeah, it came on and she was there smiling. I said, come on, hat. Let's
6: like, she talking. Like, wait, she talking.
7: Yeah, they gave me a nice bit of dialogue that I thought was really, really cool.
5: Yeah.
7: And, you know, because sometimes it'll just kind of shut up and sing. But allowing me to really, really be the tribute was just so great. So great.
6: Now, I love that Vibe magazine really talked about it being a tribute, because a lot of other news outlets was talking about it's Whitney Houston's song. And although Whitney made it popular, it's a Richard Smallwood classic. And we know that. And I love that you were able to honor Richard and you and LeAndrea to sing his songs while the memorial was being played. And even, realizing it was one of Clive Davis's favorite songs. When I say Richard wrote hits, and one of the things he always said he wanted his legacy to be is not just one hit wonders or songs that are for the season, but that they will be legacy songs. And that's exactly what he's done.
7: Lasting impact. Lasting impact. And that must be celebrated. I was happy to be a part.
6: I love it. So, guys, you can go back and check it out. We're posting the video on our website at getuperica.com. But, of course, it's all over social media and all over BET's website.
5: It's on our Instagram, too, Cheryl, at getuperica. You can go right now and look at the whole thing. And you can look at me screaming at the screen again, too.
6: Oh, that's but you screaming all over it. Okay.
7: And I'm releasing a music video today, too.
6: Oh, cool. That's right. Yeah,
5: posted that as well.
6: Yep.
5: Where'd you shoot that, E?
7: That was actually the clips from the One Hallelujah tour.
5: Nice.
6: Oh, okay.
7: Yeah, we were supposed to release it and didn't and held it. And when this performance came, I was like, it's perfect. We'll release it now. So
5: perfect.
7: Comes out today on YouTube.
6: Wonderful. Well, if you're celebrating your birthday, you're celebrating today with Charlamagne. His birthday is today. My friend Nicole Steele has a birthday. My cousin Joan Crawley was born today. She was such a beautiful soul and really had an impact, influence in my life. So I wanted to honor her today. And Evie McKinney's birthday was over the weekend as well.
5: Evie.
6: Yeah. And if it's your birthday, well, happy birthday.
7: All right, good people. Trending topics, a few birthdays. Stick around. 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
0: Serena Williams is back, and she's not just playing doubles with Venus. 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
0: 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She said, I thought I should really take this opportunity. 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
19: A better life with Dr. Sanjay Gupta.
20: As someone who's been married nearly 25 years, I'll tell you, there's a lot of great things about having a spouse. And according to a new study out of the University of Miami Health System, marriage might even be linked to a lower risk of cancer. Why? Well, the researchers said people who are married are less likely to engage in risky behavior. They're more likely to get a nudge to go to regular preventive medicine appointments and screenings. And they have a partner to share the load of family obligations, household chores, and finances. No one is saying you should get married in the pursuit of better health. But if you are single, how can you build a strong support system to maybe get some of these same benefits? Do your own research, find out what's important, and then hold members of your squad accountable and let them hold you accountable as well. That can provide a lot of support. I'm Dr. Sanjay Gupta, helping you live a better life.
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0: 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You won't repeat a battle, you won't repeat a battle, but he already, already won. 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He already broke through. He didn't get it, a breakthrough.
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0: Get up mornings, y'all, and we are at the end of our time. Thank you so much for rocking with us. I hope you heard something to encourage your soul. Hope you laughed a little bit, got you joyful, ready to take on the rest of this day. Hey, team, what'd you love about the show today?
1: I love how we celebrate you because... Aww. These are some great milestones, and I'm just really honored to be a part of it.
0: Yeah, come on, because we performed on BET.
1: We performed.
2: All of us.
1: You know, every day she come on, you know, candidly, and just was like, yeah, I'm performing on the BET. You're what? Okay. And then to see you leading up to it. It just felt good. I was like showing my family. I was like, look at her. But just really excited. So I wanted to make sure that today's show, we didn't just skate over that, but just kind of really brought focus to it. And the fact that you honored Richard Smallwood was just, you know, iconic. So it was great.
0: I love that. What about you, Griff?
3: Yeah, I love when we perform and then come back on air the next day. I wish we could get y'all more behind the scenes. Hey, but can I just say this? Yesterday, so Pastor Kearney's on his sabbatical for the summer or whatever, but he said it was going to start in July. So I went to church yesterday. I was all excited. You know, I drive my 63 minutes. I get there. It's a substitute pastor. Y'all know I'm not a fan of the substitute pastors. This dude, Ricardo Malone from New Mercies, ripped. He destroyed. I was sitting up. I was caught. Man.
0: Good.
3: Ricardo Malone is my favorite substitute pastor ever. I just want to say that. He blessed me so good.
0: Substitute pastor is so dumb. It's just golly. I love you, Griff. Listen, we love Get Up Mornings. Listen, y'all, I knew that I had to get up. I still got the makeup on from yesterday because I didn't get much sleep. But I'm so happy to be here. I love this show. I really, really do. And we love each and every one of our listeners. Shout out to my husband who's in Atlanta to record a video with Carson Barnes, his youngest artist on the label.
3: Oh, cool.
0: And he's listening this morning. He heard the love talk. I love you, babe. Can't wait till you come back home. All right, y'all. Now let us pray. Father, you are good and your mercy endureth forever. I thank you, God, for loving us. Thank you, God, for waking us up today, Lord, letting us know that we can overcome. We can walk in victory. We can be healed. We can walk in divine power and authority, Lord. I thank you that you can save and heal and deliver and set free. Lord, help us to remember that we don't have to walk in bondage. We don't have to live with anxiety. We don't have to live with depression. Lord God, we can get free. So I thank you that your people are getting free from strongholds, getting free from brokenness, getting free from unforgiveness, getting free from the spirit of offense, literally walking in the joy of the Lord. Let's really

0: live with the joy of the Lord. 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
1: Amen.
2: Amen.
0: Amen. 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
1: Love talking.
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17: When we talk about how much exercise someone should get, current guidelines call for about 150 minutes of moderate intensity exercise or 75 minutes of vigorous intensity exercise every week. 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Now, researchers determined that even little bursts of vigorous exercise can significantly reduce someone's risk of 8 different diseases: dementia, type 2 diabetes, fatty liver disease, chronic respiratory disease, chronic kidney disease, immune-mediated inflammatory diseases, major cardiovascular events, and atrial fibrillation. We're not talking about complicated training programs here. Just work with what you can into your everyday life. 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I'm Dr. Sanjay Gupta, helping you live a better life.
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0: Glory 98.5, Carolina's number one station for gospel music. Hope you had a wonderful weekend. Yeah, back to this Monday as we get through this work day together. I am Robin. Gonna have a great time as always. I got your word of the day coming. Yes, right after more of your favorites in gospel, Patrick Lundy is gonna start it off with Waymaker, Fresh Start. I love that you are. That's coming. Damon Little is on the way. Plus, Kalante Gavin, his new one, At the Meeting. I've got all of those and more next.
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11: If I were to ask you what makes for a good night's sleep, you'd probably say a dark, quiet room, not too many things on your mind. But every night when you go to get some Z's, how often do you really think about the temperature in your bedroom? Temperature may be one of the most underappreciated factors in sleep. That's according to the Senior Vice President of Research and Scientific Affairs at the National Sleep Foundation. We often hear about lights and screens and stress, but even modest changes in temperature and airflow can influence both how quickly you fall asleep and how deeply you stay asleep. Most experts will recommend a room temperature of 60 to 67 degrees Fahrenheit. You might also experiment with your sheets and what you actually wear to bed. Play around a bit and see what improves your sleep. You might be delightfully surprised. I'm Dr. Sanjay Gupta, helping you live a better life.
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Yes.

It's his new one, In the Meeting, and Save the Date. He's going to be here Wednesday, July 15th. And if you want to hang out with him, we're talking dinner, a little Q&A, a little mini concert. Trey Nicholson today, starting at 3 o'clock. He's going to have your access. Make sure you're listening out, friend, for your chance at winning. Today's word is coming from the NLT version of Proverbs 16:3. Commit your actions to the Lord, and your plans will succeed. This is the beginning of the week, and it's not about having every detail figured out. It's about deciding who you're trusting it with. You know, when you place your work, your decisions, your goals, and even your worries in His hands first, you're inviting God to guide your steps. Success isn't just about checking off your to-do list. It's about walking in God's purpose and His timing. On the way, Ron Carter and Ricky Dillard. How about Open My Eyes? Yeah, that's coming up. And you know our father, he's able. Darrell Walls and PJ Morton is on the way. Plus, Kurt Franklin and Kenny Lewis and One Voice is next. Yeah.

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5: I'm feeling lucky to have my college-age kids home with me for a few weeks this summer. And one of the things I know we're going to be talking about, AI. I've started to use it more often at the hospital to get fresh takes on patient problems that I'm trying to solve. And for my girls, well, I know that they are navigating college now with these new powerful tools. Something, frankly, that you and I couldn't have even imagined when we were in school. But while it may be tempting to outsource your studying and your work to these large language models, I beg you not to. And that's because AI chatbots tend to reproduce what researchers call weird viewpoints. That's an acronym: Western, Educated, Industrialized, Rich, and Democratic. Look, AI isn't going away, and admittedly, it can be a really powerful tool, but you don't want it doing your thinking for you. I'm Dr. Sanjay Gupta, helping you live a better life.
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0: Good morning. This is a News 13 Network weather update. I'm meteorologist Hannah Bronner. Temperatures are starting a little cooler than yesterday, between 70 and 74 for the PD. It will still be a hot day, but technically not as bad as yesterday. Temperatures will be in the mid-90s. It'll feel like the upper 90s to around 100 and will stay dry today. 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

0: 98.5, Carolina's number one station for gospel music. Kenny Lewis and One Voice right there with God Did It. I don't know about you, but I could use some powerful word on this Monday. And we got you covered. All compliments of Pastor Carrie Champagne, the Father's House Outreach Ministries. That word, her sermon of the day, is coming up for you at 1. You don't want to miss out. 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Marvin Sapp, he has his hands on you. He's going to start it off next. Fred Hammond, Men of Standard, and J.J. Hairston's Nothing Else is next.
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11: Not all screen time is created equal, and a new study out of Sweden is helping us understand this even better. So researchers followed more than 20,000 people over nearly 2 decades and determined that passive screen time, like sitting on the couch and watching television, raised someone's risk of dementia. But if they did something active, like reading, puzzles, or interacting with other people, this same group of people saw their risk of dementia drop. Just like you gotta put the work in to keep your body in shape as you age, you basically have to do the same thing with your brain. A couple things I have found to help: working to learn something new every day, whatever it might be, challenging yourself in some way every day, and really importantly, staying socially active. Some days that means meeting friends in person. Other days, maybe an email, a text, or a phone call. Just stay engaged. I'm Dr. Sanjay Gupta, helping you live a better life.
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All right, I'm gonna try it like this.

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95.5, your number one station for all of your gospel favorites. And that is a favorite. JJ Hairston right there with Nothing Else. Don't let the ugliness in others kill the beauty in you. I've got your midday motivation on the way. A little something for you to nest on. That's coming up next hour as we get ready to ease into the afternoon. I've got some more great music. Maverick City Music, Hezekiah Walker, Anthony Evans, Tremaine Hawkins is on the way with a little classic, and that new one from Nia Allen featuring Major.

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1: I love radio, and of course, I love gospel music. 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You can tell me that one day I would be on Glory 98.5 when I was 8 and 12 years old. Look at God. And just hearing about being a nominee for the Stellar Awards, I mean, like, come on. I just love when God blew my mind. And I don't take this for granted. I give God all the glory. And one thing about the Stellar's Radio Announcer of the Year category is not voted on from our listeners or the community. It's voted on people in the music industry listening and watching and seeing what you're doing in your own community and in gospel music. So I count it all joy.

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11: You know, it's funny, when I think back to what the typical American dinner looked like when you and I were kids, there's usually some kind of meat featured at the center of the plate. Vegetables are there, but often thought of as a side dish. More and more, though, we are coming to realize that a plant-based diet, with little or no meat even, is going to be a healthier way to eat for just about everyone. New study out of the University of Hawaii Cancer Center found that eating a high-quality plant-rich diet that includes whole grains, vegetables, and fruits may prevent cognitive impairment even when people start that diet in their late 50s and 60s. Yeah, it's important to make sure you're getting enough protein, fats, complex carbohydrates. Just because you cut out or even cut back on meat, though, is not a license to eat whatever you want. Focus on eating whole, real foods. I'm Dr. Sanjay Gupta, helping you live a better life.
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5: 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I'm meteorologist Hannah Rahner. Technically not as hot as what it was yesterday, but temperatures are still well into the 90s. We'll have a stray shower or storm, but it is not going to be as rainy or stormy as it was yesterday. Feel like temperatures between 98 and 100, and we'll be in the mid-70s again tonight. 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

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I've got your midday motivation on the way. I love something for you to nest on. It's coming right here on Glory 98.5.

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1: Well, some people are carrying so much hurt, bitterness, jealousy, and disappointment that it spills onto everyone around them. But don't let their darkness become your darkness. Don't allow someone else's negativity to steal your joy. And don't let their bad attitude change your good heart. Don't let their betrayal make you stop trusting. And don't let their disrespect make you disrespectful. You know, the world already has enough angry people, enough bitter people, enough people who only know how to tear others down. Be different. Keep being the person who encourages. Keep showing kindness. Keep showing grace. And keep showing up with integrity even when others don't. Because who they are is their responsibility, and who you become is yours. Don't give people so much power that they can change your character. Don't let the ugliness in others kill the beauty in you. Just a little something for you to nest on, friend. Be blessed.

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0: 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I tell you, friend, that word goes far, especially while you are working, and so does the music. John P. Key, get ready for that church medley. 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
1: We talk a lot here about ultra-processed foods and the many ways in which they can negatively impact your health. They've been linked to weight gain, obesity, type 2 diabetes, cardiovascular disease, even cancer. And now a new study out of UCSF found that high ultra-processed food intake was associated with something called intramuscular fat, which is exactly what it sounds like. That's fat inside your muscles, which can cause them to become weaker. Now, in this particular study, the researchers noticed more wear and tear and pain in people's knees because of weakened thigh muscles. Cutting back on ultra-processed foods isn't easy. The CDC estimates at least half the calories in our diet come from ultra-processed foods. But if you're looking to eat cleaner, cutting out sugar-sweetened beverages, that may be the best number one thing you can do to try and get started. I'm Dr. Sanjay Gupta, helping you live a better life.
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0: 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I'm meteorologist Hannah Rahner. Technically not as hot as what it was yesterday, but temperatures are still well into the 90s. We'll have a stray shower or storm, but it is not going to be as rainy or stormy as it was yesterday. 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
7: It is with great privilege, great honor, great delight we present the Word of God unto you on this afternoon. And the Word of God is entitled, My Testimony Has Pressure on It. Coming to you from the biblical reference of Revelation, the 12th chapter and the 11th verse. Hear this wonderful dialogue direct from the throne of God for the people of God.
8: The fact that we are overcomers and that we overcame the enemy, Satan, the devil himself, by the blood of the Lamb and by the words of our testimony, those two things, my God, put a lot of pressure on our testimony. Ah, but glory to God, it is what it is, because we are here because of the blood of the Lamb, and we've got to tell it everywhere we go. To God be the glory. 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
7: 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It is a dialogue. It is not a monologue. Everyone is involved. Amen. Ask your questions and you will get an answer. Amen. Immediately following open discussion Bible study, we have praise and worship. And here comes the most important part of the service, the Word of God from the throne of God for the people of God. Come and worship with us in the name of the Lord.
8: Amen. 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We can promise you a home, glory to God, away from home. Ah, the Father's House. We would love, love, love for you to come and grow and go with us. Speaking of grow and go with us, we're about to embark upon our new journey, building our brand new sanctuary.
7: Oh, yes.
8: Hallelujah. We're super excited. We're going to keep you posted there. Stay tuned. My God. 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Simply send it to the number 843-453-9595. Carrie Simmons. My God, you put that in, you're going to find us. Also, by way of postal mail, P.O. 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And of course, that's in care of TFHOM or the Father's House Outreach Ministries. And or our favorite way, come be with us. Come, my God, bring your seed, sow your seed. We promise you a worship experience indeed. So take a listen to the word from the Lord today. We know it's going to bless your lives, your hearts, and we are grateful for the opportunity to get to share the word of God. As God downloads the word, so shall we continue to share in Jesus' name. As we always say, from our house to yours, from the Champagnes to you, the Champagnes,
3: we love you with the love of Jesus.
9: Revelation 12, verse 11. And if you got it, would you shout amen?
10: Amen.
9: Don't have it, say, wait for me, Pastor. All right, I'll wait. Not a problem. Go ahead and get it. Go ahead and find it. We'll wait. Amen. Amen. Not a problem. Got it? Okay. Got it? All right. Let's read it together, King James Version. Here we go. And who? They did what? Overcame who? Somebody say the devil. By the blood of who? The Lamb. And by what? The word. Notice there's no S there. The word of their what? Testimony. And who? They loved not their what? Lives unto the what? Somebody shout, thank God for the word of God. Let's look at that second clause. It says, and let me just read it again. And they overcame him by the blood of the Lamb and by the word of their testimony. Would you look at your neighbor and declare this subject to your neighbor, if you don't mind? Say, neighbor, my testimony has pressure on it. Y'all got it already. I want to run. I want to cut cartwheels. I might pitch this mic to Pastor H.C., let him finish. But look at somebody else on the other side of you and tell them, my testimony has pressure on it. Good God Almighty. Good God Almighty. Flesh and blood doesn't reveal stuff like this. This is why I study like I do, because I love being in the presence of God. I need you to look at one more person and tell them, my testimony has pressure on it. Hallelujah. You can be. Woo, when the Lord gave me this meek, I was like, good God Almighty. Yeah. You can be seated if you can. Glory to God. Yay, glory to God. Because we overcome Satan and them by the, that's right, help me preach it, by the blood of the Lamb, tell your neighbor, Jesus Christ, and by the word of our testimony. Look at your neighbor and say, my testimony has pressure on it. Look at your neighbor and say, neighbor, you wouldn't believe what I've lived through. I know y'all feel that, don't you? And I need you to look at somebody and tell them, you wouldn't believe what I lived through. You. If I told you some of the stuff I lived through, Felicia, you'd be looking at me like, what? Look at your neighbor and say, yeah, me. You wouldn't believe. As a matter of fact, look at your neighbor and say, neighbor, you wouldn't believe how I got here. I what it's taking to keep me here. You wouldn't believe it. You wouldn't believe it. Slap your neighbor air pound for the first time and tell him, my testimony has pressure on it. Yeah. Glory to God. Glory to God. As a matter of fact, look at your neighbor and say, neighbor, oh God, say, my testimony is a living testament that is still testifying. I'm glad we dressed down today. Yes, sir. My testimony, come on here, is still testifying. Tell your neighbor, my testimony is testifying. God help us. What exactly is a testimony? Here it is. A testimony is a formal, written, or spoken statement, watch this, of legally divine evidence or witness. A testimony. Somebody shout testimony. A testimony is a personal account of one's faith journey and God's work in their life. Look at your neighbor and say, neighbor, tell them, my testimony is my public profession and proof of God's power. Yeah. You see, our testimony is a firsthand account of our own experiences. So then, when we say my testimony's got pressure on it, look at your neighbor and say, neighbor, I'm not telling you what I heard. No. I'm not telling you, glory to God, what somebody told me. Tell your neighbor, this ain't no rumor. Tell your neighbor, this ain't even gossip. Look at your neighbor and say, neighbor. No, shout at him. Say, neighbor, this has been there, done that, got the t-shirt, shades, and the hat. I ain't just got the t-shirt. Look at your neighbor and say, I got the shades and I got the hat. Glory to God. Because look at your neighbor and say, you wouldn't believe what I lived through. You. Nah, you wouldn't believe it. Glory to God. So John the Revelator here in Revelation chapter 12, he has written and is sharing his been there, done that, got the t-shirt, shades, and the hat testimony via God's inspired word. That's what we're reading. Glory to God. John shares with the reader, look at your neighbor and say, AKA us, the hearer, his firsthand account illustrating, watch this, what he saw, stating his shared faith, glory to God, and advocating for the cause of Christ by presenting evidence. Look at your neighbor and say, neighbor, talk is still cheap without evidence. Yeah, it is. Glory to God, it is still cheap. And so John says, glory to God, not only am I sharing, but I'm sharing with you evidence. Glory to God. What John is sharing here in Revelation chapter 12 is John's personal account of what he saw, what he heard, and what he experienced. Watch this, making John's testimony direct evidence, direct proof of his story. Watch this now. Glory to God. Notice what John is saying is, glory to God, it's really not my story. And what John is really saying, when God gave me this, I'm telling you, I'm like, God, I got my sticky note right here. I was like, God, you just never cease to amaze me. Glory to God. God said, tell my sons and daughters, it's really not their story. Yeah. Look at your neighbor and say, it's his story. See, that's the problem. We start claiming stuff that doesn't belong to us. Y'all ain't saying nothing. But if you ever get a do right mind, when you look in the mirror, you don't see what's yours. I'm going to say that again. If you ever get a do right mind, Joni, glory to God, when you look in the mirror, what you see is not yours. You begin to look in the mirror and say, I belong to God. You start looking in the mirror and saying, God, make me what you want me to be. You look in the mirror, you say, God, change me like you need me to be changed. When you realize, glory to God, that not even you belong to you. That's right. Glory to God, look at your neighbor and say, I've been bought with a price. Tell your neighbor, that's why my testimony has such pressure on it. Oh, God, I hear you. Because tell your neighbor, some of the people that thought they bought me don't have me. Oh, I can shout right now. I'm glad it's dressed down today. Come on here. Tell your neighbor, some of the folk that thought they bought me don't have me. Come on. Some people thought they bought you because they could do something for you couldn't do for yourself. Come on, women. Come on. Don't shout me down while I'm teaching good. Come on. That's some folk that thought because they were your boss, your supervisor, your superior, glory to God, that they own you. But look at your neighbor and say, no, that ain't so. Come on. I'm trying to help somebody get free. I'm trying to help somebody get out of the mess you are in. I'm trying to help you understand whose you really are. Glory to God. Hallelujah. Because tell your neighbor, I'm not my own. So I know nobody else doesn't own me. Look at your neighbor and say, neighbor, with all due respect, how you gonna own me and I don't own me? How? So what John is saying, Minister William Williams, he said, I want y'all to understand, I'm telling the story, but it's not mine. Look at your neighbor and say, I'm living the story, but it is his story. It's not my story. Tell your neighbor, it's just God's glory. Oh, I can shout right now. It's not my story. Tell your neighbor, it's his. Tell your neighbor, all of my story is his story. Now, I don't know why some of y'all try to disconnect the compartments in the story, but your good, your bad, and your ugly is all his story. And the reason you ought to shout is because he didn't disown you, me, us. Glory to God, when the story got ugly, I need some of y'all to understand. He did not. He didn't throw me away, Minister Tamika. Glory to God, when I took his from there and put me in his place. Y'all ain't, I know I ain't the only one. He did not disown us, man of God. Glory to God, when we decided to do us and not him. Tell your neighbor, I am his story. Ooh, you do know you live in the history of God, don't you? I was saying to our new members this morning, we are just, we are now where God has already been. Yeah, that's right. Every place we've ever been, God has already been. So for those that declare you've been to hell and back, tell your neighbor, God went there too. Been there. God done that. He owns the t-shirt, the shades, and the hat. So I made the mistake in life of putting me in his place. Yeah. Tell your neighbor, she's not by herself. Tell your neighbor, I done that a time or two myself. Come on, can we make it real? Can we keep it real? Come on, you know God told you not to and you did. Come on, come on, look at your neighbor and say, I'm guilty. Yeah, yeah, you know you told God you wasn't going to no more, but you come on here. Don't shout me down while I'm talking to us. Glory to God. You know you made God a vow and you took it back. Come on here. Come on here, tell your neighbor, yep, I did it. Come on. Yeah, yeah, tell your neighbor, been there, done that, got the t-shirt, shades, and the hat. Yeah, yeah, I did that. Glory to God. Glory to God. But then I messed around and got back in the right posture. God, I bless you. Look at your neighbor and say, I'll put him back in his place. Ooh, I could shout right now. Somebody ought to be shouting because you just recently put him back in his place. Come on here. It ain't been that long. Come on here. You ain't had the hat, t-shirt. Come on here. Shades that long. Good God Almighty. Good God Almighty. Look at your neighbor and say, I'll put him back in his rightful place. Ah, yeah, yeah, yeah. I'll put him, glory to God, in the place where no other person can abide. Come on here. God, slap your neighbor, high five, and say, can't nobody to do me like Jesus. Okay, I searched all over. Songwriter said, couldn't find nobody. Look at your neighbor and say, I did my search. I did my research. I did my homework. Come on here. Glory to God. And what I found, daughter Ashley, was that can't nobody do me like. I keep running back to Jesus because he's unique. I keep running back to Jesus because there's something special about him. I keep coming back to Jesus because when I heard he heals, I can't be the only one. I keep running back to Jesus, Brother Arkell. Glory to God, because when I need answers, he's always listening. I keep running back to Jesus, son. Glory to God, because there's something about him that's unlike me or anybody else I've ever met. Tell your neighbor, I find myself running back to the same Jesus. And you ought to shout right there if he's the same for you. Come on, look at your neighbor and say, I ain't changing gods. I ain't playing this ship God thing. Come on here. I ain't playing he's my God today and somebody else is my God tomorrow. Oh no, baby. One Lord, one faith, what? One baptism. Come on here. Yeah, yeah, yeah. Tell your neighbor, my mind is made up. Tell your neighbor, that's why my testimony has so much pressure on it. That's why my testimony, it's full of pressure. John the Revelator, glory to God. He's sharing. He has been there, done that with us. Glory to God. And he says, and they overcame him by the blood of the Lamb. Glory to God. Somebody shout the blood of the Lamb. The blood of the Lamb represents Jesus Christ, his sacrificial atonement on the cross. Glory to God. Tell your neighbor, Jesus' blood shed. Don't you ever let that be in vain. Glory to God. Glory to God. Look at your neighbor and say, neighbor, his blood shed then is my justifying redeemer right now. Tell your neighbor, you want to know how I got saved? Tell your neighbor, by the blood of Jesus. You want to know how I got through what I lived through, been through? Tell your neighbor, it's the blood of Jesus. Glory to God. You want to know why that thing that came to take me out couldn't even take me under? Come on, I can't be the only one. It's because of the blood of Jesus. You want to know why Corona took somebody out, but when you wasn't me? Tell your neighbor, it's because of the blood of Jesus. You want to know why the devil can't do but so much damage in your house? Tell your neighbor, it's because of the blood. Lord smeared over my door, the blood of Jesus. You want to know, glory to God, why are you still in your righteous mind? Tell your neighbor, it's because of the blood of Jesus. You want to know why you got healed when you got sick? Come on here. And what killed somebody else didn't take you out? It's because of, come on here, the blood of Jesus. Look at your neighbor and say, my testimony says the blood still works. It still works. Glory to God. And so the blood of the Lamb, glory to God, is why we are still here. Glory to God. And so, glory to God, look at your neighbor and say, neighbor, I'm a believer because of the blood of Jesus. And because you are a believer, if you claim to be a believer, glory to God, then, somebody shout, then, you are forgiven of your sin, and you have spiritual protection, and you have a righteous standing with God. Look at your neighbor and say, not by my own merit. Not by my own merit, but by Christ's perfect sacrifice, which defeats the devil's power to accuse me. Look at your neighbor and say, neighbor, the devil can't accuse me of my past because I'm over it. I need at least three people to shout about that word that came a few weeks ago that's still working for you. I look at your neighbor and say, I'm over it. Our problem for some is they still where you used to be, and they have no idea where you currently are. And they're still trying to handle and mishandle you like you are who you used to be. But look at your neighbor and say, I'm not the me I used to be. I need you to tell them, I'm not the me I used to be. And problem with some people, man of God, is they can't find you where you used to be. Y'all ain't shouting. Yes, you are. And they can't find you where you used to be. What you mean they can't find me? Let me make it a little more clear. That stuff they used to do that irritated your spirit can't even find you or your spirit. Y'all go. The things that they thought were going to get on your nerves. So what, you left me out of the conversation? Thank you. So what, you didn't invite me? Come on here. Thank you. So what, I hadn't been there with you, done that too? Thank you. Y'all got to learn when to say thank you. Because there's some things God didn't allow you to get involved in. There's some places God didn't let you get stuck in because he knew he had work for you to do. Glory to God. So he snatched you out. Look at your neighbor and say, God snatched me out. Some of y'all thought you walked away from the woman. No, the man. No, daughter. No. God snatched you out of that mess. Some of you brothers thought you walked. No, son. God snatched you out. Y'all ain't saying nothing. Glory to God. And sometimes, Shalise, he has to snatch us because we don't move fast enough. Come on here. Sometimes he has to, I remember Prince Ola, he has to get us in the choking to get us out of what we're in so we don't choke ourselves in the spirit. Glory to God. Sometimes Pastor Babe, he has to grab us by the neck and say, come on here, son. Get yourself together, daughter. Y'all ain't saying nothing. Glory to God. And if you like me, tell your neighbor, I got a hard head. Put your hand on your head. Come on, confess. Tell your neighbor, I got a pretty hard head. Tap. Yeah. And tell your neighbor, say, neighbor, I ain't always been tapped in. Oh, so every now and then, God had to tap, Campbell. He had to come get me. Y'all ain't shouting. Well, you ought to be shouting because the loving God, he came and got you. He tell your neighbor, that's why my testimony is so pressurized. He came and got me. Glory to God. Yeah, tell your neighbor, I got. I done got. Yeah, I got by the Holy Ghost. Y'all ain't saying nothing. Tell your neighbor, best arrest ever. I said best arrest. Y'all ain't shouting. Best arrest ever. Glory to God. Tell your neighbor, he exposed me to me. Now some of y'all ought to be shouting because he didn't expose you to everybody. Come on here. I'm gonna need you to take a retrospective 3 seconds back down memory lane and tell your neighbor, he exposed me to me only. Oh, God, hallelujah. Yeah. For that reason, glory to God, tell your neighbor, I'm not my own. I'm not my own. My testimony's got a lot of pressure on it. Glory to God, because of who I said I belong to. Oh, yeah. You see, it was all right when you belonged to John Doe, Joe Blow, and them. But the moment you said you belong to God, that's when the devil came heavy. He, look at your neighbor and say, Satan wants you back. Glory to God. Glory to God. Tell your neighbor, he ain't gonna get me back. I need somebody to laugh at it. Come on here. You ever have somebody try to come back in your life and you already know God let you get away, Joker? You ain't gonna get back where you used to be. Y'all ain't saying nothing. I ain't gonna fall for that foolishness. Come on here. Yeah. Look at your neighbor and say, Satan can't have me back. He can't just not have me back. He can't have nothing pertaining to me. Y'all ain't saying nothing. Anything pertaining to me, he flat out, Trina, he can't have. Look at your neighbor and say, he can't have. He can't have. He can't have. He just can't have. Glory to God. And so John the Revelator, he's revelating here. Glory to God. And he's telling us, glory to God. Glory to God, that the reason we defeat the devil, glory to God, is because his accusations have zero merit. Zero. You ever talk to somebody and they try to bring up your past? And they try to remind you of who you used to be, what you used to do? Come on here. Glory to God. They stuck in what happened last year. And you can't even remember what happened yesterday. Y'all ain't saying nothing. Glory to God. And so look at your neighbor and say, neighbor, I defeat the devil and his power to accuse me. The reason our testimonies are under enormous pressure. Watch this. The reason our going through hasn't been easy to do. The reason our hurt and our pain has been emotionally insane. The reason our midnight song seems eternally long is this reason. Look at your neighbor and say, neighbor, I overcame, and my testimony says the same. There's some people that can look at you and tell you not the same you used to be. Yeah. Glory to God. In other words, I outlived some stuff. Tell your neighbor, I outlived some stuff. Look at your neighbor and say, neighbor, I'm outlasting Satan's stuff. Watch this. God, I bless you. Glory to God. Look at your neighbor and say, neighbor, my life is telling on me. My life is telling. When the Lord said that, I said, good God Almighty. Somebody shout, my life is telling on me. You see, the fact that you are alive and well, mentally able and yet stable, come on here, is speaking for you. Look at your neighbor and say, my life is airing my business. Oh, my life is telling on me. Glory to God. Look at your neighbor and say, neighbor. And look at your neighbor and say, oh, neighbor, my life is totally testifying. It is testifying, and it is of a show of truth. Tell your neighbor, say, neighbor, I don't look nothing like what I've been through. I need you to put some emphasis on that, N-O-T-H-I-N-G. Look at your neighbor and say, I don't look nothing like what I've been through. Ooh, glory to God. Look at your neighbor and say, my outer witness. Look at your neighbor and say, my outer appearance has an inner witness. I might look like I ain't been through. Come on here. But tell your neighbor, looks can be deceiving. Tell your neighbor, I got the scars to prove it. Come on here. Oh, yeah. My outer appearance has an inner witness that knows that if it had not been God on my side, glory to God, look at your neighbor and say, I would not be. I just would not be. I would not be sane. I would not be saved. Look at your neighbor and say, I would not be. If it had not been the Lord who is, tell your neighbor, who is on my side. Ain't he was. Tell your neighbor, he still is. I encourage your neighbor and say, God is still on your side. There might be some people that walked away from you and left you stranded. Oh, but God is still on your side. Look at your neighbor and say, God is still on my side. He is still on my side, glory to God. And so if it had not been the Lord, not for the Lord, if it had not been the Lord, who is on my side, glory to God, look at your neighbor and say, I wouldn't be heaven bound nor spiritually sound. I would not. The Bible says, and they overcame him by the blood of the Lamb and by the word of their testimony. Watch this. And they loved not their lives unto the death. Here in Revelation 12 and 11, John the Revelator is revelating the revelated. In other words, look at your neighbor and say, John is speaking the spoken done. It's already done. Can I pause right there for a second and just put a little emphasis on that? Look at your neighbor and say, it's already done. Glory to God. The problem is you haven't crossed the finish line yet, but it's already done. You're still in it, still working on it, and God is still working on you. But it's what? Already done. Done. What John is speaking, he's revelating the spoken done. John is saying what John is seeing, glory to God, that God already saw. The aorist verb, they overcame him, indicates a completed action. In other words, it's already done. Victory, glory to God. Somebody shout the victory. It's already achieved by God's grace and the faithful witness of believers. So because our accuser, Satan himself, he knows some, watch this, he knows some his story. Glory to God. Because Satan knows a little his story. Glory to God. Look at your neighbor and say, Satan is after your victory. It's our victory Satan seeks to kill, steal, and destroy. You see, your victory is what Satan wants. It's not only what he wants. Tell your neighbor, it's also what he hates. Satan hates the fact that you got the audacity to say you're an overcomer. Satan hates the fact he literally loathes the fact that you got the audacity to throw your hands up, rear your head back, and shout a shout unto God. Satan is literally upset with us, glory to God, because after all he has tried to do, after all he has done, him and his imps, you still got the nerve to claim Jesus as Lord and Savior. Your audacity to overcome and tell somebody you overcame is what your enemies are threatened by. Glory to God. Look at your neighbor and say, neighbor, your truth pressurizes your victory. Glory to God. You see, glory to God, victory is the reason our testimony has pressure on it. Glory to God. And some of you are waiting on a particular thing to happen in your life before you decide to really shout. You're waiting on a particular event, a particular occurrence before you really shout. Can I encourage you to not wait until the battle is over and go ahead and shout now? Might I encourage you to go ahead and give God an advance praise, glory to God, in the midst of the storm? Might I encourage you to go ahead and bless God in advance for what he's about to do in your life? Might I suggest that you go ahead and give God your best worship, your best praise, glory to God, because victory is yours. Might I tell you via the Holy Spirit that it's already all right, because it's his story, and his story has to have a beautiful ending. Just because it's his story. Look at your neighbor and say, your story has to have a beautiful ending, because your story is his story. Glory to God. Might I encourage you, glory to God, that Satan and his helpers, they're out to prove you wrong. Tell your neighbor, but that's all right, because I'm out to prove God right. Satan and his imps are out to prove, glory to God, you wrong, me wrong, us wrong, that God isn't who he says he is, that he's not going to do for you, for me, for us what he says he's going to do. Glory to God. Satan is out to prove you lose. He's out to prove, he's out to proclaim our loss. But look at your neighbor and say, neighbor, the devil is a liar. And in the words of Jesus himself, in the book of John chapter 8 and verse 44, Jesus says, because there is no truth in him, him being Satan, when he speaketh a lie, he speaketh of his own. For he is a liar and the father of lies. Glory to God. So look at your neighbor and say, neighbor, since my words have power, since I overcome by my word, glory to God, since I overcome by my own testimony, in the face of spiritual warfare, look at your neighbor and say, I completely, wholeheartedly trust God. Can we park right there for just a minute? Look at your neighbor and say, I completely, wholeheartedly trust God. If you're like me, God has taught you that he is trustworthy. If you're like me, God has proven to you via his track record in your life, glory to God, that he is who he says he is. If you are like me, your testimony is proof that God will keep you if you want to be kept. If you're like me, glory to God, you understand, glory to God, that your testimony, glory to God, has pressure on it because you just won't quit. And even when you quit, you keep coming back. Even when it looks like it's over for you, there's always a jump start. Come on here. Even when it looks like the old has done away with you, tell your neighbor, God always has some new for me. He always has some new for me. Tell your neighbor, as early as right now, I've got a new attitude. Come on here. I got to be talking to somebody. As early as right now, I got my faith back. Somebody got your faith back in this atmosphere. As early as right now, I got my hope back. I got my joy back. Come on here. Somebody, glory to God, you got hope now where you were hopeless. Come on here. Somebody in this room, your faith has grown beyond mustard seed size just because you showed up and worshiped. Look at your neighbor and say, neighbor, Satan hates me because I love God. Ooh, can we stay right there for just a minute? I just need everybody like me who loves God and is unashamed to get your mouth open, get your hands up, and let the devil know, yeah, I love Jesus and ain't no shame in his name. Yes, I bless God for Jesus, and ain't no shame in his name. As a matter of fact, it's his name that's got me where I am. It's his name that's keeping me, because there is power in the name of Jesus. That's all John the Revelator was trying to revelate to us. He was trying to tell us, glory to God, that even when we read it now, the same Jesus he spoke of then would be Jesus now. Yeah, what John the Revelator was trying to get us to grab a hold of is this, glory to God, is that Jesus is the same yesterday, today, and forevermore. What he's trying to help us to understand is, if it looks like you're really going through heavy, it's because there's pressure on your testimony. Glory to God, there's so much pressure on some of our testimony, glory to God, that sometimes we wonder, glory to God, why things and times get so heavy. Glory to God, sometimes we wonder, glory to God, why we have to go through like we do. I tell you, neighbor, it's because your testimony is pressurized. And the reason it's pressurized is because where Satan had marked you as a quitter, you showed up again. Where the enemy and his imps counted you out, you showed up again. And you didn't just show up. When you showed up, you decided to lift up. Glory to God. And when you started lifting up, the Holy Spirit became the wind beneath your wings. And you realized, glory to God, that there was power in your praise. And you began to realize, glory to God, that there was power in your worship. And you began to say the name of Jesus again and feel Jesus moving again. You started calling on the name of Jesus, and all of a sudden it made you want to move. It came in and arrested your stale and stagnation. Glory to God, it put you back in praise mode. Who am I talking to right now? Glory to God, you had lost your
10: your wave. Come on here. You had lost your holler. You had lost your shout. You had lost your willingness to worship. But right now, somebody shout right now. Right now, my testimony is this. I overcame. Glory to God. I need you to tell two or three people around you, I overcame. Tell your neighbor that's prophetic, because I'm still overcoming. Come on here. I'm still overcoming. I'm still dealing. Come on here. I'm still in the race. I'm still in the battle. Yeah. But the battle is not mine. Encourage your neighbor and say, neighbor, this battle is not mine. It's his story. Yes, it is. It's his story. Yeah. Somebody shout, I am his story. I'm his story. If you want to know who I am, tell your neighbor, I'm his story. I'm his story. Hallelujah. So the next time somebody asks you about your story, you start out with his story. Hallelujah. There's some folk now trying to figure out how you keep overcoming. How she keeps bouncing back. How does he keep, how is it that he keeps bouncing back? Tell your neighbor, that's the problem right there. They think I'm bouncing back. Tell your neighbor, they looking for me in the wrong direction. Yeah, Minister Bernard, they sitting over there trying to figure out how you bounce back. That's why they can't find you. Because they're where you've been there, done that. Left the t-shirt, the shades, and the hat. Because those don't fit you no more. Hallelujah. Hallelujah. And the Lord said to make it clear to us that the real issue in our lives, some of you who've been wondering, wonder no more. You've been wondering, why is it that people are so hard on you? Why? You don't bother nobody. You busy minding your own business. And yet, folk just having all this dialogue. Some of them even having a monologue. They're talking to themselves about you. Now that's when you really cuckoo. Yeah. But you wonder why your struggle is so tough. It's because, God, I hear you tell your neighbor, you're built to carry the load. God, I bless you. I hear you, Holy Spirit. Thank you. Hallelujah. Hallelujah. Hallelujah. Somebody shout, I'm built to carry the load. Weight just came up off of somebody right there. I'm built. God, I bless you. Hallelujah. I'm built to carry the load. You wonder why you? Because you're built to carry the load. You wonder why it can't kill you? Because you are built to carry the load. You wonder why everything keeps working out for you? It's because you are built to carry the load. Everybody can't carry what you're carrying. Everybody can't withstand what you are withstanding. Hallelujah. Hallelujah. There's some other folk that went through what you went through and they died in the midst of it. And some of them are still physically breathing but spiritually dead. But look at you with your blessed self. Look at you with your blessed self. Hallelujah. You're built to carry the load. Hallelujah. Hallelujah. And I know it's heavy. I know. Trust me, I know. Sometimes it gets heavy. Hallelujah. Would you stand to your feet all over the room? Sometimes it gets real heavy. Sometimes you cry. Nobody knows how you cry. Sometimes you hurt and people don't even know you're hurting. Hallelujah. Hallelujah. Hallelujah. People see you smiling, but they don't know what it took to get to the smile. Hallelujah. They see you worshiping and praising, and yes, it is for real. It always is, always will be. But they don't know what it takes for you to keep lifting your hands. They don't know what it takes for you to keep showing up. Hallelujah. Hallelujah. Can I tell you, God said to tell you that it's just that your testimony is under pressure. Hallelujah. That's what's really happening to you. Your testimony is under pressure. You say, well, Pastor Champagne, I'm not really talking to anybody. I don't tell anybody my business. Well, you're like me. You're real personal. I can appreciate you for that. But can I tell you, your life is telling your business. You ain't got to say a word. The very fact that you are sane and saved, sanctified, holy, and loving every minute of it is telling on you. Hallelujah. Hallelujah. It's not even gossip. It's not that. It's that our lives are speaking. And you ought to be excited. You ought to shout about that because you are alive and well. Glory to God. You living with what you're dealing with. Come on here. You are living. You're not just existing. You're living with what you're dealing with. You see, people just existing don't praise. People who are just existing, they don't worship. But look at you. You got the audacity to, glory to God, to literally give God praise because you're not living. You're not existing. Rather, you are living with what you're dealing with. And you're living on through it. And can I tell you, you're coming on through it. I can't tell you how long it's going to last. That's not my business. That's God's business. But can I tell you, it will not last always. Can I tell you, it's coming to a screeching halt. And what I love about a screeching halt, glory to God, is that it leaves a mark in the road that cannot be erased. There's some things that you're dealing with. Many of you in this room, you're dealing with and watching and listening. You're dealing with, glory to God. There's some things you've been dealing with, and it's been a long time coming to a screeching halt. But the awesome thing about this halt is that that God is going to stay the enemy's hand. And that the end result is you win, the devil loses again. John says here, glory to God, he says, and they overcame. Look how he spoke for us in the past tense. Hallelujah. And he didn't speak his own words. He spoke the inspired, the breathed breath of God. He says, and they overcame him. Hallelujah. So don't let the devil fool you. You're going to come out of this. You will. You will. You will. I promise you, as the Lord lives and he lives in me, he lives in us. You will. You will. You will outlive what you're dealing with. You will. You will. I promise you, you will. I promise you, you will. If you'll just grab a hold of the word of God and refuse to let it go. And if you'll just keep speaking the word of God over your own life. And if your testimony is, I overcame him. Now, your him might, glory to God, might come in all forms. Satan being first. He comes to steal, kill, and destroy. Well, that's what he does. That's all right. Tell your neighbor, you do what you got to do. And what we got to do is give God glory. What we got to do is stand on the word of God. Glory to God. Your him might come in the form of bills. It might come in the form of sickness. It might come in the form of pain. It might come in all sorts of forms. But what you got to understand is you are going to overcome. How do we know? Because the Bible put it in the correct tense. And they, tell your neighbor, I am they. Tell your neighbor, we are they. These are they. It says, and they overcame him. Glory to God. Hallelujah. And I love Pastor Babe, the order in which God puts the word of God. He helps us to understand that first it's by the blood of the Lamb. Because had there been no blood shed by Jesus, we'd all be hell bound. We would have had to keep those reservations that Satan made. But thanks be unto God who giveth us the victory. We're no longer headed to hell. Tell your neighbor, hell was not designed with me in mind. It wasn't. Now, some people might feel that way. Some people not going to believe hell is real until they get there. Well, I don't have to go there. I ain't lost nothing in hell. What in hell do I want? Nothing. Tell your neighbor, nothing. And so I love the tense. I love the order of the word of God. God's word is in order because he does things decently and in order. And so he says, and they overcame him by first, what? The blood of the Lamb. Had there been no blood, there will be no remission of our sin. Glory to God. Hallelujah. So somebody shout, thank God for the blood of Jesus. So first of all, you got to claim the blood of the Lamb. If you're in this room and you've never claimed the blood of the Lamb, that means you've never claimed Jesus as your Lord and Savior. Please come. Please, please come. Please come today and confess. And the Bible says we must confess with our mouths. We have to believe in our heart, confess with our mouths. And it is then you are saved. So if you're unsaved, please come get saved. I invite you now. Come get saved. Don't leave here without the smearing of the blood of the Lamb on your life. Is there one? Let me pause. Because this is so important. If you've never confessed Christ as your Savior, please do so now. Is there anyone that has never confessed Jesus as your Savior? And if you have not confessed him, you are not his. I want to be really clear. Grandmama's confession of him, your mom and daddy, that's theirs. You must have your own. So is there anyone who has never confessed Christ as your Savior? Please let me introduce you to him. Well, bless God. We're all saved. Somebody give God praise. Hallelujah. That's praiseworthy. That's praiseworthy because your not coming says I'm saved. So first of all, we overcome by the blood of the Lamb. Then the word. Tell your neighbor, your word has power. You hear people say word is bond. That means your word ought to be something people can count on. It ought to be something when you say you're going to do, you do what you say. And then the next clause says, and by the word of their testimony. Yes. Tell your neighbor, you have what you say. Could it be, as we prepare to come to the altar, as we bow our heads, would you bow your head right where you are? Think for just a minute. Could it be that some of the words that you have previously spoken are the words that have you where you are? Could it be that you spoke negative when you should have been speaking positive? Could it be that you spoke unholy when you should have been speaking the word of God? Could it be that you spoke death when you should have been speaking life? Could it be? I'm just asking the question. I'm not saying it is. That's between you and God. But if that is the case, if that has been your case, if you've been constantly speaking death, for example, if you've been saying my heartache, my sugar, my diabetes, if you've laid claim to anything that God has the power to heal, I want you to disclaim it right now. Disclaim it right now. Well, Pastor, it's what I'm dealing with, but it doesn't have you. You got to decide. You've got to decide. It cannot have me. So could it be that you

0: in this moment and you feel like you know God is speaking to you. You know you put some words out there that you can't get back. You know there's some words that hit the atmosphere that rolled off of your tongue through your lips that may very well have you where you are. Would you join me at the altar? Come quickly. We're gonna denounce those words. That's right. Don't think twice about it because that's between you and God. Come on. If you know your words, your own words, what you said. That's right. Nobody has room to judge anybody. We're not judging anybody's coming or going. Come on. If you know you need to come, you better come now. Because God is giving away. He's given opportunity and space. Glory to God for us to denounce some things we announced and pronounced. Come on. Come on, come on, come on. Y'all come up a little closer. Move up a little closer so others can get in. Come on, come on. If you know your own words, we're getting ready to squash this today, my God. And the thing I love about, glory to God, his story is once we give it to God, we don't have to take it back. It will not be something that the enemy can use against you or bring up against you. Come on, if you need, know you need, come on. Y'all come on up some more. Give others space. My God, mighty God, mighty God. And I'm not asking you to do something I haven't already done. I'm always first partaker. Let me be the first to say, glory to God, that I repented. Lord, please forgive me. I thought about some of the things I had said in times past, some words I had put out there. And I said, God, please, please forgive me, Lord. I know I can't get those words back, but I know you have the power to forgive. Hallelujah. Glory to God. Glory to God. Glory to God. Glory to God. So thank you. Thank you. Those of you who've come, I just want you to go ahead and repent. Just give it to God. Lord, I'm sorry. Please forgive me, Lord. Come on. If you had a way with loose tongue, I need you to run, get here. Come on. Glory to God. If you find yourself cussing quite often, glory to God, yet you claim to be saved, come quick. Come quick. Come quick. Glory to God. Let's get rid of that cuss today. Let's let it go. Let it go so you can grow. Let it go today. Let it go. Let it go. Glory to God. Let God clean your tongue. Let him clean up your mouth. Clean out your heart. Glory to God. So that that's no longer something Satan can hold against you. Mighty God. That's right. Come on. Come on. Come on. Glory to God. Whether you're young, middle-aged, older, somewhere in between. Come, come. Glory to God. My God, God is handing out forgiveness. He is. He would not challenge us to change if he wasn't handing out forgiveness. He says, come, receive of me. Glory to God. Come, receive of him. Mighty God. Glory to God. See some even bowing down. That's right. We know what to do. Let's get rid of it today. Anything holding you hostage, those of you who have not come, anything holding you hostage, anything, glory to God, my God, working against your testimony, come on, bring it to the altar. Glory to God. Come on, sit. Situations, relationships, come on, bring them to the altar. Glory to God, you can't change him, you can't make her change, but what you can do, glory to God, is come and allow the Lord to give you strength, to strengthen you in your faith. Come on, yes, yes, yes, come on, come on. If there's someone else needs to come, come on. Glory to God, we're willing to wait for you. My God, pastor's going to come and pray, but we're willing to wait on you. Glory to God, and those of you who are here at the altar, my God, I want you to think about all you've ever said, glory to God, and ask the Lord to literally cause that to dissipate. God, ask him to throw it and cast it into the sea of forgetfulness that it'll never again rise to condemn you or hold you hostage. Come on. Come on, that's it. Come on, we're praying right now. Those of you who are already at the altar, come on. Pastor's going to pray corporate, but this is the time when you talk to God, when you ask God, when it goes on record that you ask God to forgive you, that you ask God, glory to God, to strengthen you, that you ask God to change the way you talk. Come on, that your talk and walk align with his word. Come on. That's it. Come on. Come on. Come on. Glory to God. Because your testimony when you leave this altar is going to be my life is telling on me. Glory to God. Hallelujah. And it's your new life. It's the new life. It's that transformed you. Glory to God. It's that new you. Come on. A few more seconds. Individual, independent praise. Come on. Mighty God. Mighty God. Come on. That's it. Mighty God. Hallelujah. Yeah. Come on. Talk to him. Talk to him. Talk to him. Talk to him. Talk to him. Talk to him, mighty God. Yes, yes, yes. Come on, don't stop. Talk to him.
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3: 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Every Monday, she is blessing us with that powerful word. Tomorrow is Tuesday. We got the hardest working bishop on. He's on every Tuesday and Friday. Bishop Michael Blue, a Door of Hope Christian Church. That word, I

0: tell you, it gets you through your day, so don't miss out. 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
2: weather. Good afternoon. This is a News 13 Network weather update. I'm meteorologist Hannah Rahner. Technically not as hot as what it was yesterday, but temperatures are still well into the 90s. We'll have a stray shower or storm, but it is not going to be as rainy or stormy as it was yesterday. Feel like temperatures between 98 and 100, and we'll be in the mid-70s again tonight. 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

0: 98.5, Carolina's number one station for gospel music with PJ Morton. 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I am Rob, and always a pleasure just spending time on this workday with more of your favorites from Darwin Hobbs, John P. Key, Darius Brooks, and Renee Spearman. Her new one, You Chose Me, is next.
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8: Everyone poops. It's not just the name of a classic potty training book. It's a universal truth. Even though everyone does it, almost no one wants to talk about it. Dr. Tricia Pasricha wants to change that. She's the author of a new book. It's called You've Been Pooping All Wrong. And she says there are three critical P's of pooping. The first is propulsion. Both the voluntary push you exert and the involuntary contractions that happen naturally within your body. Top line, when you feel the need to go, don't hold it. The second P is pliability, which refers to stool softness. The keys to this one are making sure you're drinking enough water and eating enough fiber. And the last P is for pelvic floor. If you can get your knees up above your waist while you're on the toilet, like on a stool or a garbage can or a stack of books even, that can make all the difference. I'm Dr. Sanjay Gupta, helping you live a better life.
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2: When you enter life apart from God and His grace, that's isolation. When God comes to see you, that's visitation. When He unveils the mysteries of eternity, that's revelation. When you think of His marvelous goodness, that's meditation. When you expect to see Him, that's anticipation. When you feel His Spirit moving in your heart, that's motivation. When you share in kingdom building, that's participation. When you tell of His goodness and His mercy, that's recitation. When you glorify and praise Him, that's celebration. And when all of these belong to your experience, you can't help but to shout. Oh, you may or may not do it the way others do it, but you'll do something. You'll open up. You will let go. You'll give vent to the Spirit. You'll let the overflow flow. You may not jump up and down, but you'll shed a tear. You may not cry, but you'll pat a foot. You may not pat a foot, but you'll clap your hands. Something will happen. Something will move you. Something will touch you. And you'll feel something. So you can say, praise God, from whom all blessings flow.

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Praise God.

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Sometimes you need a hallelujah, and sometimes you need a hold on, baby. 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

0: 101.5, your number one station for gospel music right there. Renee Spearman, Kim Burrell, and also Montel Jordan with You Chose Me. Coming up, Trey Nicholson is trying to make you a winner. You know, Kalante Gavin is coming. He's going to be here Wednesday, July 15th, a secret location. I don't even know where it's going to take place, okay? Trey Nicholson wants to add you to that guest list. We're talking dinner. We're talking a special Q&A, even an intimate mini concert. If you want to win, it's going to happen for you next between 3 and 7. So make sure you're listening out for your chance to win that unforgettable experience. It's coming up. Tomorrow is Tuesday. God willing, we'll be here together 10 a.m. as we're getting through the workday. So make sure we are connected. Until we connect again, friend, just know that God's love is everything. We appreciate you so much for listening. 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
4: 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Look at God. And just hearing about being a nominee for the Stellar Awards, I mean, like, come on. I just love when God blew my mind. And I don't take this for granted. I give God all the glory. 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
1: A better life with Dr. Sanjay Gupta.
2: As someone who's been married nearly 25 years, I'll tell you, there's a lot of great things about having a spouse. And according to a new study out of the University of Miami Health System, marriage might even be linked to a lower risk of cancer. Why? Well, the researchers said people who are married are less likely to engage in risky behavior. They're more likely to get a nudge to go to regular preventive medicine appointments and screenings. And they have a partner to share the load of family obligations, household chores, and finances. No one is saying you should get married in the pursuit of better health. But if you are single, how can you build a strong support system to maybe get some of these same benefits? Do your own research, find out what's important, and then hold members of your squad accountable and let them hold you accountable as well. That can provide a lot of support. I'm Dr. Sanjay Gupta, helping you live a better life.
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Good afternoon. This is a News 13 Network weather update. I'm meteorologist Hannah Rahner. Technically not as hot as what it was yesterday, but temperatures are still well into the 90s. We'll have a stray shower or storm, but it is not going to be as rainy or stormy as it was yesterday. Feel like temperatures between 98 and 100, and we'll be in the mid-70s again tonight. 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

Praise the Lord, praise the Lord, praise the Lord, everybody. It's such a blessing to be here with you on this beautiful Monday. Thank God for keeping us over the weekend and allowing us to see another beautiful day that he and I have to do. It's going to be a great day today, family. Coming up at 3:20, got you coming for your daily blessing and play all your favorite songs you know and love. Let's kick it off with Ron Carter and Ricky Dillard. Just Cold Through My Eyes.

Players, quartets, and praise breaks for days. 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

0: Glory 98.5. Always about something to get your praise on with on this beautiful Monday. That is Jeffrey Goen. It's called All of My Help from the project called Kingdom Live. And you know what? It's interesting to see we haven't heard from him since his BET Sunday Best Days. You know, he put out that album. And then after that, he's been kind of chilling for a little minute. I did some quick research. He is actually still doing singing gospel music, to God be the glory. He's actually being a minister of music up in Charlotte when it passed out alone. So he is in the Carolinas. I'm Trey Nicholson. Voice is not 100%, but you know what? I come to give God the praise that I do have a voice able to talk. Daily blessing, Philippians, the fourth chapter, verse number 13, it reads thus, I can do all things through Christ who strengthens me. And that pretty much explains to me, like, whatever you're facing today, remember that your strength does not come from you alone. It comes from God. I want you to keep moving, family. He's with you every step of the way. On the way, got some more good gospel music, the family and...
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11: Not all screen time is created equal, and a new study out of Sweden is helping us understand this even better. So researchers followed more than 20,000 people over nearly two decades and determined that passive screen time, like sitting on the couch and watching television, raised someone's risk of dementia. But if they did something active, like reading, puzzles, or interacting with other people, this same group of people saw their risk of dementia drop. Just like you gotta put the work in to keep your body in shape as you age, you basically have to do the same thing with your brain. A couple things I have found to help: working to learn something new every day, whatever it might be, challenging yourself in some way every day, and really importantly, staying socially active. Some days that means meeting friends in person. Other days, maybe an email, a text, or a phone call. Just stay engaged. I'm Dr. Sanjay Gupta, helping you live a better life.
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1: 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He's been our provider, our protector, and our peace. You know, that's why we give him all the praise. Keep it right here. This is a new one from CeCe Winans and Todd Delaney. It's called More Than This.

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5: A better life with Dr. Sanjay Gupta.
6: As someone who's been married nearly 25 years, I'll tell you, there's a lot of great things about having a spouse. And according to a new study out of the University of Miami Health System, marriage might even be linked to a lower risk of cancer. Why? Well, the researchers said people who are married are less likely to engage in risky behavior. They're more likely to get a nudge to go to regular preventive medicine appointments and screenings. And they have a partner to share the load of family obligations, household chores, and finances. No one is saying you should get married in the pursuit of better health. But if you are single, how can you build a strong support system to maybe get some of these same benefits? Do your own research, find out what's important, and then hold members of your squad accountable and let them hold you accountable as well. That can provide a lot of support. I'm Dr. Sanjay Gupta, helping you live a better life.
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3: 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I'm meteorologist Hannah Rahner. Technically not as hot as what it was yesterday, but temperatures are still well into the 90s. We'll have a stray shower or storm, but it is not going to be as rainy or stormy as it was yesterday. Feel like temperatures between 98 and 100, and we'll be in the mid-70s again tonight. 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

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This is song number 3. 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Right here on Glory 98.5. Let's get into it.

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0: 98.5. You know, somebody needed to be reminded today that you need to stop running. Running to people that who can't fix it. Only God can heal. Remember that. Run to Jesus. You know, he still saves. He still restores. He still makes a way out of no way. We give God all the praise. You know, with this voice right here, I might be going a little bit in and out because, you know, the season changed. But you know what? I got a voice. I'm able to give God praise.
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2: I don't know about you, but my social media feeds are flooded with lotions and potions and gadgets, all promising to unlock different components of longevity. But if you log off, take a step back from all the hype, you'll find that the actual keys to a longer, healthier life are hiding in plain sight. There are four of them. Number one, nutrition. The Mediterranean diet really is the gold standard. Number two, exercise. You should be getting 150 minutes of moderate intensity exercise or 75 minutes of vigorous intensity exercise every week, plus strength training and stretching. Number three, sleep. Sleep is when your body and your brain repair themselves. You should be getting 7 to 9 hours a night. And finally, number four often gets forgotten, socialization. It's not a bonus, it's a necessity for a healthy life, finding a sense of community, purpose, and belonging. I'm Dr. Sanjay Gupta, helping you live a better life.
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16: 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But if you log off, take a step back from all the hype, you'll find that the actual keys to a longer, healthier life are hiding in plain sight. There are four of them. Number one, nutrition. The Mediterranean diet really is the gold standard. Number two, exercise. You should be getting 150 minutes of moderate intensity exercise or 75 minutes of vigorous intensity exercise every week, plus strength training and stretching. Number three, sleep. 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You should be getting 7 to 9 hours a night. And finally, number four, often gets forgotten, socialization. 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

0: Good evening. This is a News 13 Network weather update. I'm meteorologist Hannah Rahner. Temperatures are going to be pretty mild overnight tonight. Mid-70s, little on the muggy side, but staying dry. For your Tuesday, mostly sunny. Temperatures are still going to get hot into the mid-90s, but the heat index is not going to be as intense. A break from the triple-digit heat for the next couple of days. 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
7: You know, it's funny, when I think back to what the typical American dinner looked like when you and I were kids, there's usually some kind of meat featured at the center of the plate. Vegetables are there, but often thought of as a side dish. More and more, though, we are coming to realize that a plant-based diet, with little or no meat even, is going to be a healthier way to eat for just about everyone. New study out of the University of Hawaii Cancer Center found that eating a high-quality plant-rich diet that includes whole grains, vegetables, and fruits may prevent cognitive impairment even when people start that diet in their late 50s and 60s. Yeah, it's important to make sure you're getting enough protein, fats, complex carbohydrates. Just because you cut out or even cut back on meat, though, is not a license to eat whatever you want. Focus on eating whole, real foods. I'm Dr. Sanjay Gupta, helping you live a better life.
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Good evening. This is a News 13 Network weather update. I'm meteorologist Hannah Rahner. Temperatures are going to be pretty mild overnight tonight. Mid-70s, a little on the muggy side, but staying dry. For your Tuesday, mostly sunny. Temperatures are still going to get hot into the mid-90s, but the heat index is not going to be as intense. A break from the triple-digit heat for the next couple of days. 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Glory.

0: the 5 o'clock praise party with Trey Nicholson. When a vibe is right and the praise is high. 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
1: Put your hands on. Hands on. I bet you won't put your hands on it. All right. I'm going to try it like this.

0: Glory 98.5. We all need to be encouraged. Pastor Lindsey Bailey standing by to bless us with some encouraging words right now.
1: Praise the Lord. Praise the Lord. To God be the glory. Hallelujah. What a mighty, mighty, mighty God we serve. I'm just here today. Yes, I'm back with you. I thank God for you. It's a blessing every time He allow us to come together. And I just want to encourage you today that so many things, yes, and you already know, I'm not telling you, you know, nothing that you're not aware of, but there are many hidden things going on. A lot of people setting people up and ditches being dug and lies being told. And then, you know, let's be real. There's some things probably on the inside of us. Praise God that's hidden and we need to get rid of them. But I just want to encourage all of us today, myself as well, let us come clean. Let us open up. Let us get rid of secrets. Let's get rid of holding grudges. Let's get rid of holding people hostage to things that has been done years ago, months ago, whenever or however. And let us go to Jesus. Let us go and cast all our cares upon Him because He cares for us. And let us make sure that when Jesus comes, He will find us waiting on Him, not getting ready, but waiting on Him. Because if you're waiting on Him, that means your house is in order. But if you're getting ready, there's some things you need to get out. And if He come and they're not right, we're not going to make it. I just want to share that today because I have so many around me that God is calling. And I want all of us one day to meet together in the cloud to be with the Lord forever. So let us examine ourselves and get right. And don't allow others to keep us in bondage to what they are doing to us. Let's get right with Jesus.

0: Glory 98.5. I wonder where those ladies at these days, the Jackson sisters, taking to Jesus. We're Glory 98.5, all your gospel gems playing here. 5 o'clock praise party. Bishop Hardison is at the Praise and Faith Gospel Shop.
1: Good afternoon, Trey. This is J.T. Hardison over at the Praise and Faith Gospel Shop in Toronto. Today is Monday. Oh, thank God for Monday. Amen. I pray that all of you had a great time over the weekend. We thank God over at Emmanuel Temple Church. We had our Founders Week service on this week past. All of our speakers just preach every night, and we thank God, amen, for all of them. We started on Wednesday night, Evangelist Patsy Little from the Gospel Tabernacle out of Ruby, South Carolina. She preached for us on Wednesday night. On Thursday night of last week, Pastor Floyd Bowens, First Church of God out of Monroe, North Carolina. And Bishop Eugene Park from the, on Friday night, Bishop Eugene Park from the Anointed Church of Deliverance out of Mullen, South Carolina. And he's married to Brenda Park, amen. And all of these minister, amen, are part of Emmanuel Temple Church that came out, amen, under our ministry. And we thank God for all of them just preaching out of their heart. And then I closed the service out on yesterday morning at Emmanuel Temple Church. And we just love you and appreciate everyone that came out to support this service. All right, let me talk about Praise and Faith Gospel Shop. We are open this week, yes, amen, and we want you to come by and see us. Anything last minute item for Sunday school, those Sunday school books are in, whatever you're looking for, all of your church supplies, whatever you're looking for, we have it at Praise and Faith Gospel Shop. We're going to be closed on this Saturday because Saturday is the 4th of July, and we're going to be closed. All right, anything you need, we're here Monday, Tuesday, closed on Wednesday, back in Thursday and Friday. The telephone number is 843-537-6591. Until the next broadcast, God bless all of you.

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3: A better life with Dr. Sanjay Gupta.
4: I'm feeling lucky to have my college-age kids home with me for a few weeks this summer. And one of the things I know we're going to be talking about, AI. I've started to use it more often at the hospital to get fresh takes on patient problems that I'm trying to solve. And for my girls, well, I know that they are navigating college now with these new powerful tools. Something, frankly, that you and I couldn't have even imagined when we were in school. But while it may be tempting to outsource your studying and your work to these large language models, I beg you not to. And that's because AI chatbots tend to reproduce what researchers call weird viewpoints. That's an acronym: Western, Educated, Industrialized, Rich, and Democratic. Look, AI isn't going away, and admittedly, it can be a really powerful tool, but you don't want it doing your thinking for you. I'm Dr. Sanjay Gupta, helping you live a better life.
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1: Good evening. This is a News 13 Network weather update. I'm meteorologist Hannah Rahner. Temperatures are going to be pretty mild overnight tonight, mid-70s, little on the muggy side, but staying dry. For your Tuesday, mostly sunny. Temperatures are still going to get hot into the mid-90s, but the heat index is not going to be as intense. A break from the triple-digit heat for the next couple of days. 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

0: I want to hear from you this hour. 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
1: Hey, JP. 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

0: Dedications at 6 on Glory 98.5, where your praise becomes the playlist with Trey. What's your testimony in a song? 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
1: There's a praise on the inside that I can't keep to myself. A highlight stirring up.

0: your jams are playing right here. It's Dedication at 6. I want to hear from you this hour. Are you celebrating a birthday, anniversary? Whatever the case you may got going on, I want to hear from you. 843-673-0896. I am not on the phone talking to nobody. So if you call right now, you'll be able to hear from me. Talk to me right now. 843-673-0896. Get those requests and dedications. Love to hear from you. Y'all pray for me. My voice will get back 100%. I'm claiming that in Jesus' name while I drink this orange juice and water. Call me now.
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7: I'm feeling lucky to have my college-age kids home with me for a few weeks this summer. And one of the things I know we're going to be talking about, AI. I've started to use it more often at the hospital to get fresh takes on patient problems that I'm trying to solve. And for my girls, well, I know that they are navigating college now with these new powerful tools. Something, frankly, that you and I couldn't have even imagined when we were in school. But while it may be tempting to outsource your studying and your work to these large language models, I beg you not to. And that's because AI chatbots tend to reproduce what researchers call weird viewpoints. That's an acronym: Western, Educated, Industrialized, Rich, and Democratic. Look, AI isn't going away, and admittedly, it can be a really powerful tool, but you don't want it doing your thinking for you. I'm Dr. Sanjay Gupta, helping you live a better life.
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1: Trey Wallace.
0: Hey, Brother Wallace, how are you?
1: Man, how are you?
0: Hold it on. What can I do for you this evening?
1: That woman is killing me about that song. You want to hear it? Like I told her, she can hear it every day now. It's too long.
0: Yes, sir. Anything you want to tell on the radio?
1: You tell her, Nana Pudding, you could. And I wish you made more of Nana Pudding.
0: Well, I appreciate you for listening. Thank you so much.

I want to talk about Mother Mabel. Can I talk about Mother Mabel? You could see her around the house on Monday morning. Washing clothes. Sometimes you could see her out with the old broom sweeping the yard. I need a witness here. I need a witness here. But something happened and they didn't see Mother Mabel. And the community got a little bit upset because they didn't know what had happened. I need a witness here. They didn't see her in the yards. Neither did they see her washing clothes. Y'all can do that if you want to. Come on. Just go with us here. Uh-huh. And so somebody got worried. They wanted to know what happened to Mother Mabel. So one of the young ladies went to the house and she knocked on the front door, but there was no answer. She went round to the window and she peeped in. Y'all know what she saw? She saw Mother Mabel just rocking in the rocking chair. Y'all help her rock, help her rock, help her rock. She was just rocking in the chair. The young lady wanted to get in so she could see if everything was all right with Mother Mabel. So she went round to the back door, and the back door was open, and she went in. She said, Mother Mabel, we ain't seen you in a while. Come on over here. Come on over here. I want you to come. Said, we ain't seen you in a while, and we've been worried about you. Say, is everything all right? She didn't say nothing. She just kept rocking. She kept rocking in that chair. Said, Mother Mabel, you sure everything is all right?

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Said, how you been doing? Everything's all right with you? She said this.

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0: 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Going through a stormy situation, Littles, because that's where I come from. I love you. Appreciate y'all. Thank you all so much for the phone calls. 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Thank you for the prayers. You know, call me crazy. 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I was at my desk the other day, and I had my fan on, and I had the fan blowing directly in my face because, you know, it's hot. I was hot. And the fan, however, had dust in it. So, yeah, I will never do that again. So my time has come to an end. Y'all be safe out there. Keep God first. It's God's will. We'll do this again tomorrow at 3 o'clock. Gospel Flight 95 is up next in the last look of War the Forecast. 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
5: You know, it's funny, when I think back to what the typical American dinner looked like when you and I were kids, there's usually some kind of meat featured at the center of the plate. Vegetables are there, but often thought of as a side dish. More and more, though, we are coming to realize that a plant-based diet, with little or no meat even, is going to be a healthier way to eat for just about everyone. New study out of the University of Hawaii Cancer Center found that eating a high-quality plant-rich diet that includes whole grains, vegetables, and fruits may prevent cognitive impairment even when people start that diet in their late 50s and 60s. Yeah, it's important to make sure you're getting enough protein, fats, complex carbohydrates. Just because you cut out or even cut back on meat, though, is not a license to eat whatever you want. Focus on eating whole, real foods. I'm Dr. Sanjay Gupta, helping you live a better life.
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4: Good evening. This is a News 13 Network weather update. I'm meteorologist Hannah Rahner. Temperatures are going to be pretty mild overnight tonight, mid-70s, a little on the muggy side, but staying dry. For your Tuesday, mostly sunny. Temperatures are still going to get hot into the mid-90s, but the heat index is not going to be as intense. A break from the triple-digit heat for the next couple of days. 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
1: Thank you, God, for giving us our identity in you. 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
2: 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Look at God. And just hearing about being a nominee for the Stellar Awards, I mean, like, come on. I just love when God blew my mind. And I don't take this for granted. I give God all the glory. And one thing about the Stellar's Radio Announcer of the Year category is not voted on from our listeners or the community. It's voted on people in the music industry listening and watching and seeing what you're doing in your own community and in gospel music. 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